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0: Get ready, because the Leitrim 30-Year Anniversary Festival 2026 is coming to the Leitrim Fontenoy's GAA grounds from Friday the 31st of July through Sunday the 2nd of August. It's three massive nights of country music and crack. 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
1: I guess I'm a dreamer.
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1: From the Sky News Centre at 2, Andy Burnham's opening a new government headquarters in Manchester, known as Number 10 North, in a bid to shift power away from Westminster. The new Prime Minister will work from there for the first time later today. Meanwhile, plans to release thousands of prisoners early across England and Wales have been paused. Andy Burnham's announced a freeze on the scheme, which was due to start in September, to ease overcrowding in jails. Mark Fairhurst from the Prison Officers Association thinks a review is right.
2: We must listen to the victims of crime. We've got a lot of worried people now who are fearful that come September, their perpetrator will be on the streets. This doesn't feel like justice to me. This is so, so wrong.
1: Southport killer Axel Rudakabana has been transferred to a high-security psychiatric hospital from prison. The Ministry of Justice says the move to Broadmoor will not impact his 52-year minimum sentence. The US is imposing a new 10% tariff on UK goods, along with imports from almost 60 other trading partners. It's over claims they haven't done enough to tackle forced labour in global supply chains. The Commonwealth Games is officially launched in Glasgow, with more than 250 gold medals up for grabs. The King and Queen had a starring role in last night's opening ceremony, emerging from a TARDIS at the start of the event. Around 3,000 athletes are involved in 10 sports over the next 10 days. Reigning light middleweight boxing champion Rosie Eccles has her sights set firmly on gold.
3: This is my third Games and my aim is to retain the title from the last one, you know, to come home with a gold medal, three medals. That's why I've come back and why I've stayed, obviously to represent Wales, but to bring another gold home, to stand on that podium with the Welsh anthem. That's what dreams are made of.
1: A Painted Lady summer is underway, with huge numbers of the migratory butterflies arriving in the UK. Conservationists say this could be the third biggest year on record for the species. They're urging people to count sightings. That's the latest. I'm Daisy Steele.
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0: Get ready, because the Leitrim 30-Year Anniversary Festival 2026 is coming to the Leitrim Fontenoy's GAA grounds from Friday the 31st of July through Sunday the 2nd of August. It's three massive nights of country music and crack. See the Tumbling Paddies on Friday night.
1: I guess I'm a dreamer.
0: Saturday night, it's Derek Ryan. 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
1: From the Sky News Centre at 3. Andy Burnham will chair the first meeting at his new No. 10 North office in Manchester today, as he begins working from the base he says will help shift power away from Westminster. He announced the plans in his first major speech as MP for Makerfield last month.
2: We will create a more streamlined state with a clearer purpose. Now get this. No. 10 North will be the nerve centre of a rewired Britain.
1: The Prime Minister intends to work from there at least one day a week. Meanwhile, the PM insists no prisoners will be let out, as he announced a pause on an early release scheme. It was due to take effect from September in efforts to tackle overcrowding in jails in England and Wales. Southport killer Axel Rudakabana has been transferred from prison to a high-security psychiatric hospital. The Ministry of Justice has confirmed he's moved to Broadmoor, but insists it doesn't impact his 52-year minimum sentence. The US is imposing a new 10% tariff on UK goods, along with imports from almost 60 other trading partners. It's over claims they haven't done enough to tackle forced labour in global supply chains. King Charles made a memorable entrance at last night's Commonwealth Games opening ceremony. He and Queen Camilla emerged from the TARDIS alongside Sir Chris Hoy. Athletes from 74 nations will compete against 10 sports and 6 parasports. Six-time Paralympic champion swimmer Bethany Firth was last night's baton holder for Team Northern Ireland.
3: They called me and asked me if I would do it, and it wasn't a question of asking. I was just such honoured to be even thought of to do it. So I cannot wait, and it's something I'm hoping my daughter will one day say to all her school friends that Mummy held the baton for Team Northern Ireland.
1: Average mortgage rates have risen back to the level of a month ago amid renewed tensions in the Middle East. Oil prices hit $100 a barrel for the first time since May yesterday. That's the latest. I'm Daisy Steele.
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0: get ready. Because the Leitrim 30-Year Anniversary Festival 2026 is coming to the Leitrim Fontenoy's GAA grounds from Friday the 31st of July through Sunday the 2nd of August. It's three massive nights of country music and crack. See the Tumbling Paddies on Friday night.
1: I guess I'm a dreamer.
0: Saturday night, it's Derek Ryan. 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
1: From the Sky News Centre at 4, Andy Burnham's opening a new government headquarters in Manchester, known as Number 10 North, in a bid to shift power away from Westminster. The new Prime Minister will work from there for the first time later today. Meanwhile, the PM says no prisoners will be released early after announcing a pause to a scheme aimed at easing overcrowding in jails in England and Wales. The changes had been due to come into force in September, but prompted concerns some violent offenders could benefit. Domestic abuse survivor Molly Cousins has waived her right to anonymity after learning her attacker could have served just 15 months of a five-year sentence.
2: I don't think that it's for the victims whatsoever. We haven't got an answer as victims. You know, we're still wondering what's going to happen. The whole policy needs to be rejigged and looked at properly to protect the victims.
1: Southport killer Axel Rudakabana has been transferred to a high-security psychiatric hospital from prison. The Ministry of Justice says the move to Broadmoor will not impact his 52-year minimum sentence. The US is imposing a new 10% tariff on UK goods, along with imports from almost 60 other trading partners. It's over claims they haven't done enough to tackle forced labour in global supply chains. An 11-year-old girl's become the first UK patient to receive new gene therapy that could treat a rare eye condition. Catherine Lestrange was expected to become blind by her early 20s. Medics at St Helier Hospital are hoping their world-first procedure could stop this process. Eye surgeon Dr. Nirubhan Kumaran treated her.
3: One thing that often patients and families are worried about is the loss of sight and the loss of independence. So the real hope is through this treatment to protect patient's sight so they can hopefully maintain that independence as they grow older.
1: And King Charles made a memorable entrance at last night's Commonwealth Games opening ceremony, emerging from a TARDIS. That's the latest. I'm Daisy Steele.
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0: Get ready, because the Leitrim 30-Year Anniversary Festival 2026 is coming to the Leitrim Fontenoy's GAA grounds from Friday the 31st of July through Sunday the 2nd of August. It's three massive nights of country music and crack. 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
1: I guess I'm a dreamer.
0: Saturday night, it's Derek Ryan. 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

0: Broadcasting from the tippy top of the Flower Mound, deep in the heart of Northern Ireland. 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
1: From the Sky News Centre at 5, Andy Burnham will chair the first meeting at his new No. 10 North office in Manchester today. It's his first chance to work from the base, he says will help shift power away from Westminster. He announced the plans in his first major speech as MP for Makerfield last month.
2: We will create a more streamlined state with a clearer purpose. Now get this. No. 10 North will be the nerve centre of a rewired Britain.
1: The Prime Minister intends to work from there at least one day a week. Meanwhile, the PM insists no prisoners will be let out as he announced a pause on an early release scheme. It was due to take effect from September in efforts to tackle overcrowding in jails in England and Wales. Southport killer Axel Rudakabana has been transferred from prison to a high-security psychiatric hospital. The Ministry of Justice has confirmed he's moved to Broadmoor, but insists it doesn't impact his 52-year minimum sentence. The US is imposing a new 10% tariff on UK goods, along with imports from almost 60 other trading partners. It's over claims they haven't done enough to tackle forced labour in global supply chains. King Charles made a memorable entrance at last night's Commonwealth Games opening ceremony. He and Queen Camilla emerged from the TARDIS alongside Sir Chris Hoy. Athletes from 74 nations will compete across 10 sports and 6 parasports. Six-time Paralympic champion swimmer Bethany Firth was last night's baton holder for Team Northern Ireland.
3: They called me and asked me if I would do it, and it wasn't a question of asking. I was just such honoured to be even thought of to do it. So I cannot wait, and it's something I'm hoping my daughter will one day say to all her school friends that Mummy held the baton for Team Northern Ireland.
1: And average mortgage rates have risen back to the level of a month ago amid renewed tensions in the Middle East. Oil prices hit $100 a barrel for the first time since May yesterday. That's the latest. I'm Daisy Steele.
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1: From the Sky News Centre at 6. The new Prime Minister is going to be working from his new base in Manchester for the first time today, Ruth McKee reports.
2: Andy Burnham's described his new office as the Situation Room for Making Britain Better. Number 10 North, based in Heron House in the city centre, is central to the PM's plans to devolve power away from Westminster. He says he wants to put decision-making into the hands of people at a local level. During his visit today, Mr Burnham will also chair the first meeting of the National Economic Council, a body created in 2008, which he is reviving.
1: The US has carried out attacks on Iran for the 13th night in a row. Oil prices have surged to more than $100 a barrel for the first time since May. Meanwhile, the US is imposing a new 10% tariff on UK goods, along with imports from almost 60 other trading partners. It's over claims they haven't done enough to tackle forced labour in global supply chains. Southport killer Axel Rudakabana has been transferred from prison to Broadmoor High Security Psychiatric Hospital. The Ministry of Justice insists it doesn't affect his 52-year minimum sentence for the murders of three girls in 2024. Fewer than half of young people in England say they're satisfied with their life. New analysis suggests teenagers and young adults find life more pressurised and more isolating. Team Scotland got the biggest cheers of the Commonwealth Games opening ceremony in front of a home crowd in Glasgow. Five-time Commonwealth Bowls champion Alex Marshall was one of the flag bearers.
3: Glasgow's done us very proud in the past, and I'm sure they'll do us proud again this time. We were actually in Glasgow this afternoon, and you know, people are coming up and saying hello and go Team Scotland, and that just gives you that buzz to try and get out there and do well for Team Scotland and try and bring back, you know, as many gold medals as we can.
1: Team England's Adam Peaty-Ramsey begins his hunt for another gold medal in the pool on the first full day of action. That's the latest. I'm Faye Rowlands.
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10: Manchester City's Phil Foden says new boss Enzo Maresca is fitting in well at the Etihad. Foden, who's just signed a new four-year deal, told Manchester City TV that things are working out.
11: When we had him in the treble season, he was brilliant. His attention to detail, the small things that make a big difference. And even training with him at the moment, you can tell how good of a coach he is. So I'm really excited to play under him and see where it goes.
10: Wolves striker Tolu Arakadare has forced the cancellation of a training session after he refused to leave the pitch. The 25-year-old Nigeria international sat down and demanded the club let him move to Fiorentina. Wolves have rejected a bid from the Serie A side, having already accepted an offer elsewhere. In darts, Cameron Menzies was taken ill during his World Match Play second round match against Ross Smith in Blackpool. The Scot required medical attention, but the PDC say it wasn't too serious and they're looking forward to seeing him again soon. And Tyson Fury says the best is yet to come as he prepares to take on Marius Watch in Thailand tomorrow. It's thought it'll be a warm-up for a much-anticipated bout with Anthony Joshua.
0: Wild Country. Sport.
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6: From the iMedia News Centre, Princess Anne has been in County Fermanagh on her 65th visit to Northern Ireland. Her first trip to Belfast was in 1961 when she was 10 years old. On her latest visit, her third this year, the Princess Royal went to Brookhouse Health and Wellbeing Centre near Five Mile Town. The facility seeks to improve the physical and mental health of serving and retired members of the British Armed Forces, police, prison and emergency services, and their families and carers. Princess Anne was shown around a walled garden, which is used for therapy purposes, as well as growing flowers and vegetables. Former DUP leader Geoffrey Donaldson has been stripped of his knighthood by the King. Donaldson, who was an MP from 1997 until 2024, was convicted in June of 18 counts of sex abuse, including one count of rape which he committed against two women when they were children. In the aftermath of his conviction, he asked to be removed from the Privy Council and his knighthood to be forfeited. On Thursday, a notice was published in the Gazette, one of the UK's official journals of record, stating that Charles III had directed the cancellation of Donaldson's knighthood. The notice, published by the Central Chancery of the Orders of Knighthood, stated, "The King has directed the cancellation and annulment of the knighthood conferred upon Geoffrey Mark Donaldson on the 11th of June 2016 as a Knight Bachelor." Donaldson was awarded the honour in the Queen's Birthday Honours List in 2016. Gardaí have arrested a woman in her 20s following a road stop on the N2 on Wednesday. At approximately 3 p.m, an Garda Síochána stopped a vehicle travelling on the N2 south of Carrickmacross. Following the vehicle stop, Gardaí requested the assistance of the Irish Defence Forces team. The EOD team completed an examination of the vehicle. Gardaí say the outcome is not being released for operational reasons. The road remained closed for several hours. MI5 and the PSNI have been ordered to pay £20,000 in damages to a journalist after they allegedly obtained his phone records. Former BBC journalist Vincent Kearney took a case at the Investigatory Powers Tribunal in London. It's believed to be the first time that MI5 has been directed to pay compensation to a journalist. Kearney was the subject of a secret operation aimed at discovering his confidential sources while he worked at the BBC in Belfast. In a statement welcoming the judgment, Kearney said, "I'm delighted the court has penalised those responsible for breaking the law." The BBC, which brought the case alongside Kearney, said, "Today's findings are welcome, necessary and significant." And finally, permission has been granted for the construction of 5 new apartment blocks on Drogheda's Marsh Road. The large-scale residential development will include 172 apartments of various sizes and will also include provision for 3 retail units and a creche. That's the latest from the iMedia News Centre.
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4: Lily Allen's life and career is to be the subject of a feature-length documentary. Following the success of her 2025 album West End Girl, Prime Video is to release a retrospective film that charts the singer's journey from being the queen of MySpace to her current career resurgence. Star Trek actor William Shatner's revealed both he and his daughter Melanie were diagnosed with stage 4 cancer about the same time as each other. The 95-year-old has stage 4 malignant melanoma, which has spread to his lungs and brain, and his daughter is being treated for breast cancer. Donald Trump suffered a setback in his $10 billion defamation case against the BBC. A judge has ruled the US president must turn over his financial records as he seeks substantial damages in a Florida court over the editing of a Panorama documentary about the US Capitol riots. And former Smiths guitarist Johnny Marr has had to cancel a comeback gig at London's Wembley Arena. The 62-year-old says it's with great regret that the concert on October the 24th won't go ahead, but a reason hasn't been given for its postponement.
3: Wild Country Entertainment News in a minute.
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5: Manchester City's Phil Foden says new boss Enzo Maresca is fitting in well at the Etihad. Foden, who's just signed a new four-year deal, told Manchester City TV that things are working out.
6: When we had him in the treble season, he was brilliant. His attention to detail, the small things that make a big difference. And even training with him at the moment, you can tell how good of a coach he is. So I'm really excited to play under him and see where it goes.
5: Wolves striker Tolu Arakadare has forced the cancellation of a training session after he refused to leave the pitch. The 25-year-old Nigeria international sat down and demanded the club let him move to Fiorentina. Wolves have rejected a bid from the Serie A side, having already accepted an offer elsewhere. In darts, Cameron Menzies was taken ill during his World Match Play second round match against Ross Smith in Blackpool. The Scot required medical attention, but the PDC say it wasn't too serious and they're looking forward to seeing him again soon. And Tyson Fury says the best is yet to come as he prepares to take on Marius Watch in Thailand tomorrow. It's thought it'll be a warm-up for a much-anticipated bout with Anthony Joshua.
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1: Lily Allen's life and career is to be the subject of a feature-length documentary. Following the success of her 2025 album West End Girl, Prime Video is to release a retrospective film that charts the singer's journey from being the queen of MySpace to her current career resurgence. Star Trek actor William Shatner's revealed both he and his daughter Melanie were diagnosed with stage 4 cancer about the same time as each other. The 95-year-old has stage 4 malignant melanoma, which has spread to his lungs and brain, and his daughter is being treated for breast cancer. Donald Trump suffered a setback in his $10 billion defamation case against the BBC. A judge has ruled the US president must turn over his financial records as he seeks substantial damages in a Florida court over the editing of a Panorama documentary about the US Capitol riots. And former Smiths guitarist Johnny Marr has had to cancel a comeback gig at London's Wembley Arena. The 62-year-old says it's with great regret that the concert on October the 24th won't go ahead, but a reason hasn't been given for its postponement.
0: Wild Country Entertainment News in a minute.
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0: From the iMedia News Centre, Princess Anne has been in County Fermanagh on her 65th visit to Northern Ireland. Her first trip to Belfast was in 1961 when she was 10 years old. On her latest visit, her third this year, the Princess Royal went to Brookhouse Health and Wellbeing Centre near Five Mile Town. The facility seeks to improve the physical and mental health of serving and retired members of the British Armed Forces, police, prison and emergency services, and their families and carers. Princess Anne was shown around a walled garden, which is used for therapy purposes, as well as growing flowers and vegetables. Former DUP leader Geoffrey Donaldson has been stripped of his knighthood by the King. Donaldson, who was an MP from 1997 until 2024, was convicted in June of 18 counts of sex abuse, including one count of rape which he committed against two women when they were children. In the aftermath of his conviction, he asked to be removed from the Privy Council and his knighthood to be forfeited. On Thursday, a notice was published in the Gazette, one of the UK's official journals of record, stating that Charles III had directed the cancellation of Donaldson's knighthood. The notice, published by the Central Chancery of the Orders of Knighthood, stated, "The King has directed the cancellation and annulment of the knighthood conferred upon Geoffrey Mark Donaldson on the 11th of June 2016 as a Knight Bachelor." Donaldson was awarded the honour in the Queen's Birthday Honours List in 2016. Gardaí have arrested a woman in her 20s following a road stop on the N2 on Wednesday. At approximately 3 p.m, Angarda Síochána stopped a vehicle travelling on the N2 south of Carrickmacross. Following the vehicle stop, Gardaí requested the assistance of the Irish Defence Forces team. The EOD team completed an examination of the vehicle. Gardaí say the outcome is not being released for operational reasons. The road remained closed for several hours. MI5 and the PSNI have been ordered to pay £20,000 in damages to a journalist after they allegedly obtained his phone records. Former BBC journalist Vincent Kearney took a case at the Investigatory Powers Tribunal in London. It's believed to be the first time that MI5 has been directed to pay compensation to a journalist. Kearney was the subject of a secret operation aimed at discovering his confidential sources while he worked at the BBC in Belfast. In a statement welcoming the judgment, Kearney said, "I'm delighted the court has penalised those responsible for breaking the law." The BBC, which brought the case alongside Kearney, said, "Today's findings are welcome, necessary and significant." And finally, permission has been granted for the construction of 5 new apartment blocks on Drogheda's Marsh Road. The large-scale residential development will include 172 apartments of various sizes and will also include provision for 3 retail units and a creche. That's the latest from the iMedia News Centre.
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7: Stock prices in London closed in the green on Thursday. The FTSE 100 index closed up 131 points at 10,716. Last month's heatwave led to 24 million lost hours of work and cost the UK economy £1.15 billion, according to new research. Workers across the country were forced to take time off or adjust their hours as temperatures broke the June record. Santander UK has revealed it's reached out to almost 150,000 of its customers it expects to be most severely affected by soaring energy costs. The high street lending giant says it's identified vulnerable customers who are likely to be spending more than 10% of their monthly income on energy payments following the increase to the energy price cap in July. And England and Scotland World Cup matches have helped drive stronger sales across British pubs last month. Pubs were the standout performers, according to new figures, with restaurants and bars suffering a weaker period.
0: Wild Country Business News Update.
8: Who cares if it's basic? You deserve that little green drink with the cream. So go on. 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
4: 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We were both too tired to sleep, so we took turns of staring

0: Broadcasting from the tippy top of the Flower Mound, deep in the heart of Northern Ireland, this is Wild Country, part of the iMedia Broadcasting Group. 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
1: From the Sky News Centre at 7, Andy Burnham's working from the new Number 10 North for the first time today. He's described the base in Heron House in the city centre as the Situation Room for making Britain better. The new Prime Minister says it'll be the place where power will be delivered into the hands of local people, and he'll be working from there once a week. Our political correspondent Amanda Acas says it's part of a bigger project for the PM.
2: This week we've seen him in Scotland. He's been talking to the First Minister of Wales as well. So he's trying to show that he is covering the whole country. It's not just about Manchester, and this is kind of symbolic of the broader project of getting out of London.
1: The US has imposed new tariffs of at least 10% on imports from 60 countries, including the UK, over claims they failed to prevent forced labour. It'll replace temporary levies introduced earlier this year after Donald Trump's import tax regime was struck down by the Supreme Court. Southport killer Axel Rutigibana has been transferred from prison to a high-security psychiatric hospital. Officials approved the transfer but say it won't affect his 52-year sentence for an attack at a dance class in 2024, killing three girls. 17 waste sites had their permits revoked or paused during an Environment Agency campaign targeting suspected illegal dumps. 30 criminal investigations have also started since Operation Unite launched in March. The body is now winding down its work, but Director of Energy and Resources, Steve Molyneux, says targeted enforcement efforts will continue.
3: What we'll be doing is taking the learning from that and building into how to rework in future to ensure that we are making the best interventions in the best way to have the best impact for the public purse.
1: Your picky bits in a summer picnic could help protect your heart. Health experts say foods like hummus, falafel and vegetable dips can all count towards your five a day. And the Loch Ness Monster, King Charles and Sir Chris Hoy all had starring roles in last night's Commonwealth Games opening ceremony. Athletes from 74 nations will compete. That's the latest. I'm Faye Rowlands.
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10: Manchester City's Phil Foden says new boss Enzo Maresca is fitting in well at the Etihad. Foden, who's just signed a new four-year deal, told Manchester City TV that things are working out.
11: When we had him in the treble season, he was brilliant. His attention to detail, the small things that make a big difference. And even training with him at the moment, you can tell how good of a coach he is. So I'm really excited to play under him and see where it goes.
10: Wolves striker Tolu Arakadare has forced the cancellation of a training session after he refused to leave the pitch. The 25-year-old Nigeria international sat down and demanded the club let him move to Fiorentina. Wolves have rejected a bid from the Serie A side, having already accepted an offer elsewhere. In darts, Cameron Menzies was taken ill during his World Match Play second round match against Ross Smith in Blackpool. The Scot required medical attention, but the PDC say it wasn't too serious and they're looking forward to seeing him again soon. And Tyson Fury says the best is yet to come as he prepares to take on Marius Watch in Thailand tomorrow. It's thought it'll be a warm-up for a much-anticipated bout with Anthony Joshua.
0: Wild Country. 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
6: From the iMedia News Centre, Princess Anne has been in County Fermanagh on her 65th visit to Northern Ireland. Her first trip to Belfast was in 1961 when she was 10 years old. On her latest visit, her third this year, the Princess Royal went to Brookhouse Health and Wellbeing Centre near Five Mile Town. The facility seeks to improve the physical and mental health of serving and retired members of the British Armed Forces, police, prison and emergency services, and their families and carers. Princess Anne was shown around a walled garden, which is used for therapy purposes, as well as growing flowers and vegetables. Former DUP leader Geoffrey Donaldson has been stripped of his knighthood by the King. Donaldson, who was an MP from 1997 until 2024, was convicted in June of 18 counts of sex abuse, including one count of rape which he committed against two women when they were children. In the aftermath of his conviction, he asked to be removed from the Privy Council and his knighthood to be forfeited. On Thursday, a notice was published in the Gazette, one of the UK's official journals of record, stating that Charles III had directed the cancellation of Donaldson's knighthood. The notice, published by the Central Chancery of the Orders of Knighthood, stated, "The King has directed the cancellation and annulment of the knighthood conferred upon Geoffrey Mark Donaldson on the 11th of June 2016 as a Knight Bachelor." Donaldson was awarded the honour in the Queen's Birthday Honours List in 2016. Gardaí have arrested a woman in her 20s following a road stop on the N2 on Wednesday. At approximately 3 p.m, an Garda Síochána stopped a vehicle travelling on the N2 south of Carrickmacross. Following the vehicle stop, Gardaí requested the assistance of the Irish Defence Forces team. The EOD team completed an examination of the vehicle. Gardaí say the outcome is not being released for operational reasons. The road remained closed for several hours. MI5 and the PSNI have been ordered to pay £20,000 in damages to a journalist after they allegedly obtained his phone records. Former BBC journalist Vincent Kearney took a case at the Investigatory Powers Tribunal in London. It's believed to be the first time that MI5 has been directed to pay compensation to a journalist. Kearney was the subject of a secret operation aimed at discovering his confidential sources while he worked at the BBC in Belfast. In a statement welcoming the judgment, Kearney said, "I'm delighted the court has penalised those responsible for breaking the law." The BBC, which brought the case alongside Kearney, said, "Today's findings are welcome, necessary and significant." And finally, permission has been granted for the construction of 5 new apartment blocks on Drogheda's Marsh Road. The large-scale residential development will include 172 apartments of various sizes and will also include provision for 3 retail units and a creche. That's the latest from the iMedia News Centre.
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4: Lily Allen's life and career is to be the subject of a feature-length documentary. Following the success of her 2025 album West End Girl, Prime Video is to release a retrospective film that charts the singer's journey from being the queen of MySpace to her current career resurgence. Star Trek actor William Shatner's revealed both he and his daughter Melanie were diagnosed with stage 4 cancer about the same time as each other. The 95-year-old has stage 4 malignant melanoma, which has spread to his lungs and brain, and his daughter is being treated for breast cancer. Donald Trump suffered a setback in his $10 billion defamation case against the BBC. A judge has ruled the US president must turn over his financial records as he seeks substantial damages in a Florida court over the editing of a Panorama documentary about the US Capitol riots. And former Smiths guitarist Johnny Marr has had to cancel a comeback gig at London's Wembley Arena. The 62-year-old says it's with great regret that the concert on October the 24th won't go ahead, but a reason hasn't been given for its postponement.
3: Wild Country Entertainment News in a Minute.
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2: From the iMedia News Centre, Princess Anne has been in County Fermanagh on her 65th visit to Northern Ireland. Her first trip to Belfast was in 1961 when she was 10 years old. On her latest visit, her third this year, the Princess Royal went to Brookhouse Health and Wellbeing Centre near Five Mile Town. The facility seeks to improve the physical and mental health of serving and retired members of the British Armed Forces, police, prison and emergency services, and their families and carers. Princess Anne was shown around a walled garden, which is used for therapy purposes, as well as growing flowers and vegetables. Former DUP leader Geoffrey Donaldson has been stripped of his knighthood by the King. Donaldson, who was an MP from 1997 until 2024, was convicted in June of 18 counts of sex abuse, including one count of rape which he committed against two women when they were children. In the aftermath of his conviction, he asked to be removed from the Privy Council and his knighthood to be forfeited. On Thursday, a notice was published in the Gazette, one of the UK's official journals of record, stating that Charles III had directed the cancellation of Donaldson's knighthood. The notice, published by the Central Chancery of the Orders of Knighthood, stated, "The King has directed the cancellation and annulment of the knighthood conferred upon Geoffrey Mark Donaldson on the 11th of June 2000."

0: 2016 as a Knight Bachelor. Donaldson was awarded the honour in the Queen's Birthday Honours List in 2016. Gardaí have arrested a woman in her 20s following a road stop on the N2 on Wednesday. At approximately 3 p.m, Angada Shinkana stopped a vehicle travelling on the N2 south of Carrickmacross. Following the vehicle stop, Gardaí requested the assistance of the Irish Defence Forces team. The EOD team completed an examination of the vehicle. Gardaí say the outcome is not being released for operational reasons. The road remained closed for several hours. MI5 and the PSNI have been ordered to pay £20,000 in damages to a journalist after they allegedly obtained his phone records. Former BBC journalist Vincent Kearney took a case at the Investigatory Powers Tribunal in London. It's believed to be the first time that MI5 has been directed to pay compensation to a journalist. Kearney was the subject of a secret operation aimed at discovering his confidential sources while he worked at the BBC in Belfast. In a statement welcoming the judgment, Kearney said, "I'm delighted the court has penalised those responsible for breaking the law." The BBC, which brought the case alongside Kearney, said, "Today's findings are welcome, necessary and significant." And finally, permission has been granted for the construction of 5 new apartment blocks on Drogheda's Marsh Road. The large-scale residential development will include 172 apartments of various sizes and will also include provision for 3 retail units and a creche. That's the latest from the iMedia News Centre.
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4: Lily Allen's life and career is to be the subject of a feature-length documentary. Following the success of her 2025 album West End Girl, Prime Video is to release a retrospective film that charts the singer's journey from has been named Crime Novel of the Year. British author Griffiths, whose real name is Dominica De Rosa, has been shortlisted for the prize 8 times. Burlesque the Musical has postponed its West End run until 2027 and it's delayed its UK tour. The stage production of the 2010 film was due to kick off its UK tour this weekend, but it won't now open until next month. And Grease star Didi Conn, who played Pink Lady Frenchie, says nobody working on the film had any idea it would become such a massive hit. The film was nominated for an Oscar and went on to become the highest grossing musical film at the time. Conn says it was the cast who proposed the idea of a sequel because they loved working on the film so much.
3: Wild Country Entertainment News in a minute.
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0: Broadcasting from the tippy top of the Flower Mound, deep in the heart of Northern Ireland. 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
1: Center at 9. The Prime Minister will work from the new number 10 north for the first time from today, and we're told it'll be a weekly occurrence. Andy Burnham says the new Manchester base will be the situation room for making Britain better. Ministers say UK exporters won't pay more despite new American tariffs. Donald Trump imposed charges overnight on 60 countries, including the UK, over what Washington says is a failure to block imports made with forced labour. The UK's rate is 10%, where it's been since February, when the Supreme Court ruled the president's original tariff scheme was illegal. Here's Cabinet Office Minister Sally Jamieson.
2: The UK has some of the strongest anti-forced labour laws in the world, and that's something we can be proud of, but obviously we've always got to look to do more. But I know that conversations will continue to make sure that we're getting a good deal.
1: Southport killer Axel Rudakabana has been transferred from prison to a high-security psychiatric hospital. The Ministry of Justice has confirmed he's moved to Broadmoor, but insists it doesn't impact his 52-year minimum sentence. A national strategy to cut the number of drownings by half has been launched in England. At least 35 people have drowned in England and Wales since May. The National Water Safety Forum is promoting its Phone Float Throw campaign. Megan Griffith's brother Hayden drowned in 2022. She's now a water safety advocate.
3: It's amazing to hear people coming forward saying, I use the floating technique and it saved my life. It just gives you those vital few extra seconds or extra minutes where you can calm and get your breathing to be air and not inhaling water. And it really could save your life.
1: We bought more from retailers last month, helped by the hot weather and discounts. Retail sales rose by 1% in June. And conservationists say huge numbers of migratory butterflies are making their way to the UK. A so-called painted lady summer is said to happen only once in a decade. That's the latest.
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7: From the iMedia News Centre, Princess Anne has been in County Fermanagh on her 65th visit to Northern Ireland. Her first trip to Belfast was in 1961 when she was 10 years old. On her latest visit, her third this year, the Princess Royal went to Brookhouse Health and Wellbeing Centre near Five Mile Town. The facility seeks to improve the physical and mental health of serving and retired members of the British Armed Forces, police, prison and emergency services, and their families and carers. Princess Anne was shown around a walled garden, which is used for therapy purposes, as well as growing flowers and vegetables. Former DUP leader Geoffrey Donaldson has been stripped of his knighthood by the King. Donaldson, who was an MP from 1997 until 2024, was convicted in June of 18 counts of sex abuse, including one count of rape which he committed against two women when they were children. In the aftermath of his conviction, he asked to be removed from the Privy Council and his knighthood to be forfeited. On Thursday, a notice was published in the Gazette, one of the UK's official journals of record, stating that Charles III had directed the cancellation of Donaldson's knighthood. The notice published by the Central Chancery of the Orders of Knighthood stated, "The King has directed the cancellation and annulment of the knighthood conferred upon Geoffrey Mark Donaldson on the 11th of June 2016 as a Knight Bachelor." Donaldson was awarded the honour in the Queen's Birthday Honours List in 2016. Gardaí have arrested a woman in her 20s following a road stop on the N2 on Wednesday. At approximately 3 p.m, and Garda Síochána stopped a vehicle travelling on the N2 south of Carrickmacross. Following the vehicle stop, Gardaí requested the assistance of the Irish Defence Forces team. The EOD team completed an examination of the vehicle. Gardaí say the outcome is not being released for operational reasons. The road remained closed for several hours. MI5 and the PSNI have been ordered to pay £20,000 in damages to a journalist after they allegedly obtained his phone records. Former BBC journalist Vincent Kearney took a case at the Investigatory Powers Tribunal in London. It's believed to be the first time that MI5 has been directed to pay compensation to a journalist. Kearney was the subject of a secret operation aimed at discovering his confidential sources while he worked at the BBC in Belfast. In a statement welcoming the judgment, Kearney said, "I'm delighted the court has penalised those responsible for breaking the law." The BBC, which brought the case alongside Kearney, said, "Today's findings are welcome, necessary and significant." And finally, permission has been granted for the construction of 5 new apartment blocks on Drogheda's Marsh Road. The large-scale residential development will include 172 apartments of various sizes and will also include provision for 3 retail units and a creche. That's the latest from the iMedia News Centre.
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10: In football transfer news, Elliot Anderson has declared Manchester City the Kings of Manchester after completing his £116 million move from Nottingham Forest. The England midfielder has signed a 5-year contract at the Etihad Stadium with the option of a further 12 months. Arsenal have completed the £34 million signing of Christoph Solis from Club Brugge. The Greece international has signed a 5-year contract with the Premier League champions and arrives as a replacement for Leandro Trossard following his departure to Besiktas. Meanwhile, Leeds look set to win the race for James Trafford after they entered advanced talks with Manchester City over the signing of the England goalkeeper. Anthony Joshua has sidestepped talk of Tyson Fury before his fight with Christian Prenger. Long-standing rival Fury takes on Marius Watch in Thailand later, and the bouts are being viewed as tune-up fights before an all-British blockbuster battle later in the year. And the Glasgow Commonwealth Games are underway. The opening ceremony took place at the Hydro Arena last night, which featured an appearance from the King and Queen stepping out of the TARDIS piloted by Sir Chris Hoy. More than 3,000 athletes will compete across 10 sports and 6 parasports.
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5: Film fans have had their first look at US actor Johnny Depp as Ebenezer Scrooge. The 63-year-old's been transformed for an adaptation of A Christmas Carol simply called Ebenezer. The film is obviously out at Christmas. The Frozen People by Ellie Griffiths, which follows a detective working for a time-travelling police cold case team, has been named Crime Novel of the Year. British author Griffiths, whose real name is Dominica De Rosa, has been shortlisted for the prize 8 times. Burlesque the Musical has postponed its West End run until 2027 and it's delayed its UK tour. The stage production of the 2010 film was due to kick off its UK tour this weekend, but it won't now open until next month. And Grease star Didi Conn, who played Pink Lady Frenchie, says nobody working on the film had any idea it would become such a massive hit. The film was nominated for an Oscar and went on to become the highest grossing musical film at the time. Conn says it was the cast who proposed the idea of a sequel because they loved working on the film so much.
4: Wild Country Entertainment News in a minute.
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4: In football transfer news, Elliot Anderson has declared Manchester City the Kings of Manchester after completing his £116 million move from Nottingham Forest. The England midfielder has signed a five-year contract at the Etihad Stadium with the option of a further 12 months. Arsenal have completed the £34 million signing of Christoph Solis from Club Brugge. The Greece international has signed a five-year contract with the Premier League champions and arrives as a replacement for Leandro Trossard following his departure to Besiktas. Meanwhile, Leeds look set to win the race for James Trafford after they entered advanced talks with Manchester City over the signing of the England goalkeeper. Anthony Joshua has sidestepped talk of Tyson Fury before his fight with Christian Pringer. Long-standing rival Fury takes on Marius Watch in Thailand later, and the bouts are being viewed as tune-up fights before an all-British blockbuster battle later in the year. And the Glasgow Commonwealth Games are underway. The opening ceremony took place at the Hydro Arena last night, which featured an appearance from the King and Queen stepping out of the TARDIS piloted by Sir Chris Hoy. More than 3,000 athletes will compete across 10 sports and 6 para sports.
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7: From the iMedia News Centre, Princess Anne has been in County Fermanagh on her 65th visit to Northern Ireland. Her first trip to Belfast was in 1961 when she was 10 years old. On her latest visit, her third this year, the Princess Royal went to Brookhouse Health and Wellbeing Centre near Five Mile Town. The facility seeks to improve the physical and mental health of serving and retired members of the British Armed Forces, police, prison and emergency services, and their families and carers. Princess Anne was shown around a walled garden, which is used for therapy purposes, as well as growing flowers and vegetables. Former DUP leader Geoffrey Donaldson has been stripped of his knighthood by the King. Donaldson, who was an MP from 1997 until 2024, was convicted in June of 18 counts of sex abuse, including one count of rape which he committed against two women when they were children. In the aftermath of his conviction, he asked to be removed from the Privy Council and his knighthood to be forfeited. On Thursday, a notice was published in the Gazette, one of the UK's official journals of record, stating that Charles III had directed the cancellation of Donaldson's knighthood. The notice, published by the Central Chancery of the Orders of Knighthood, stated, "The King has directed the cancellation and annulment of the knighthood conferred upon Geoffrey Mark Donaldson on the 11th of June 2016 as a Knight Bachelor." Donaldson was awarded the honour in the Queen's Birthday Honours List in 2016. Gardaí have arrested a woman in her 20s following a road stop on the N2 on Wednesday. At approximately 3 p.m, an Garda Síochána stopped a vehicle travelling on the N2 south of Carrickmacross. Following the vehicle stop, Gardaí requested the assistance of the Irish Defence Forces team. The EOD team completed an examination of the vehicle. Gardaí say the outcome is not being released for operational reasons. The road remained closed for several hours. MI5 and the PSNI have been ordered to pay £20,000 in damages to a journalist after they allegedly obtained his phone records. Former BBC journalist Vincent Kearney took a case at the Investigatory Powers Tribunal in London. It's believed to be the first time that MI5 has been directed to pay compensation to a journalist. Kearney was the subject of a secret operation aimed at discovering his confidential sources while he worked at the BBC in Belfast. In a statement welcoming the judgment, Kearney said, "I'm delighted the court has penalised those responsible for breaking the law." The BBC, which brought the case alongside Kearney, said, "Today's findings are welcome, necessary and significant." And finally, permission has been granted for the construction of 5 new apartment blocks on Drogheda's Marsh Road. The large-scale residential development will include 172 apartments of various sizes and will also include provision for 3 retail units and a creche. That's the latest from the iMedia News Centre.
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0: chance of a little drizzle at first. Other than that, it should be mainly a mixture of sunshine and some cloud. Warm towards the afternoon with temperatures around 19.
1: Mama always said,

0: Wild Country Business News Update.
1: Stock prices in London closed lower on Thursday as the price of oil surged due to the escalating tension in the Middle East. The FTSE 100 index closed down 77 points at 10,639. Brent crude topped $100 a barrel on Thursday for the first time since May. Pub owners and chief executives have welcomed Andy Burnham's cut to business rates, but now hope he will go further by reducing VAT. The 20% cut's expected to save a typical pub £1,100 a year. The chief execs of major pub groups Green King, Admiral Taverns and Punch Pubs have all praised the approach. Google's been fined £759 million by the EU for breaching its laws. The European Commission has found the tech giant has been giving more prominence to its own services, such as shopping, hotels and sports scores in search results, instead of steering customers to potentially cheaper options. And Mitchells and Butlers have revealed a slump in food sales due to the recent hot weather. The heat wave has dented demand for steak dinners and carvery lunches.
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3: From the Sky News Centre at 10, the Prime Minister is going to be working from his new base in Manchester for the first time today. Ruth McKee reports.
4: Andy Burnham's described his new office as the Situation Room for Making Britain Better. Number 10 North, based in Heron House in the city centre, is central to the PM's plans to devolve power away from Westminster. He says he wants to put decision-making into the hands of people at a local level. During his visit today, Mr Burnham will also chair the first meeting of the National Economic Council, a body created in 2008, which he is reviving.
3: Meanwhile, the government says the latest tariff announcement by the US president won't harm British business. Overnight, Donald Trump said he was imposing levies of 10% on goods coming into his country from the UK over what he claims are concerns about forced labour protections. A lawyer for the families of the children killed by Southport attacker Axel Rudakabana has accused the murderer of manipulating the justice system. Rudakabana has been moved from a prison to a psychiatric hospital due to safety concerns. 17 waste sites had their permits revoked or paused during an Environment Agency campaign targeting suspected illegal dumps. 30 criminal investigations have also started since March. An 18-year-old girl's become the first UK patient to receive new gene therapy that could treat a rare eye condition. Catherine Estrange was diagnosed with Bardet-Biedl syndrome as a baby and has been treated with a pioneering approach at a hospital in Sutton. Eye surgeon Dr. Nuraban Kurmaran treated her.
5: One thing that often patients and families are worried about is the loss of sight and the loss of independence. So the real hope is through this treatment to protect patients' sight so they can hopefully maintain that independence as they grow older.
3: And if you're visiting Edinburgh from today, you'll be paying a tourist tax for the first time. It affects people staying in overnight accommodation in the city. That's the latest. I'm Faye Rowlands.
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2: From the iMedia News Centre, Princess Anne has been in County Fermanagh on her 65th visit to Northern Ireland. Her first trip to Belfast was in 1961 when she was 10 years old. On her latest visit, her third this year, the Princess Royal went to Brookhouse Health and Wellbeing Centre near Five Mile Town. The facility seeks to improve the physical and mental health of serving and retired members of the British Armed Forces, police, prison and emergency services, and their families and carers. Princess Anne was shown around a walled garden, which is used for therapy purposes, as well as growing flowers and vegetables. Former DUP leader Geoffrey Donaldson has been stripped of his knighthood by the King. Donaldson, who was an MP from 1997 until 2024, was convicted in June of 18 counts of sex abuse, including one count of rape which he committed against two women when they were children. In the aftermath of his conviction, he asked to be removed from the Privy Council and his knighthood to be forfeited. On Thursday, a notice was published in the Gazette, one of the UK's official journals of record, stating that Charles III had directed the cancellation of Donaldson's knighthood. The notice, published by the Central Chancery of the Orders of Knighthood, stated, "The King has directed the cancellation and annulment of the knighthood conferred upon Geoffrey Mark Donaldson on the 11th of June 2016 as a Knight Bachelor." Donaldson was awarded the honour in the Queen's Birthday Honours List in 2016. Gardaí have arrested a woman in her 20s following a road stop on the N2 on Wednesday. At approximately 3 p.m, Angarda Síochána stopped a vehicle travelling on the N2 south of Carrickmacross. Following the vehicle stop, Gardaí requested the assistance of the Irish Defence Forces team. The EOD team completed an examination of the vehicle. Gardaí say the outcome is not being released for operational reasons. The road remained closed for several hours. MI5 and the PSNI have been ordered to pay £20,000 in damages to a journalist after they allegedly obtained his phone records. Former BBC journalist Vincent Kearney took a case at the Investigatory Powers Tribunal in London. It's believed to be the first time that MI5 has been directed to pay compensation to a journalist. Kearney was the subject of a secret operation aimed at discovering his confidential sources while he worked at the BBC in Belfast. In a statement welcoming the judgment, Kearney said, "I'm delighted the court has penalised those responsible for breaking the law." The BBC, which brought the case alongside Kearney, said, "Today's findings are welcome, necessary and significant." And finally, permission has been granted for the construction of 5 new apartment blocks on Drogheda's Marsh Road. The large-scale residential development will include 172 apartments of various sizes and will also include provision for 3 retail units and a creche. That's the latest from the iMedia News Centre.
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10: In football transfer news, Elliot Anderson has declared Manchester City the Kings of Manchester after completing his £116 million move from Nottingham Forest. The England midfielder has signed a 5-year contract at the Etihad Stadium with the option of a further 12 months. Arsenal have completed the £34 million signing of Christoph Solis from Club Brugge. The Greece international has signed a 5-year contract with the Premier League champions and arrives as a replacement for Leandro Trossard following his departure to Besiktas. Meanwhile, Leeds look set to win the race for James Trafford after they entered advanced talks with Manchester City over the signing of the England goalkeeper. Anthony Joshua has sidestepped talk of Tyson Fury before his fight with Christian Pringer. Long-standing rival Fury takes on Marius Watch in Thailand later, and the bouts are being viewed as tune-up fights before an all-British blockbuster battle later in the year. And the Glasgow Commonwealth Games are underway. The opening ceremony took place at the Hydro Arena last night, which featured an appearance from the King and Queen stepping out of the TARDIS piloted by Sir Chris Hoy. More than 3,000 athletes will compete across 10 sports and 6 para sports.
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6: Film fans have had their first look at U.S. actor Johnny Depp as Ebenezer Scrooge. The 63-year-old's been transformed for an adaptation of A Christmas Carol simply called Ebenezer. The film is obviously out at Christmas. The Frozen People by Ellie Griffiths, which follows a detective working for a time-travelling police cold case team, has been named Crime Novel of the Year. British author Griffiths, whose real name is Dominica De Rosa, has been shortlisted for the prize 8 times. Burlesque the Musical has postponed its West End run until 2027 and it's delayed its UK tour. The stage production of the 2010 film was due to kick off its UK tour this weekend, but it won't now open until next month. And Grease star Didi Conn, who played Pink Lady Frenchie, says nobody working on the film had any idea it would become such a massive hit. The film was nominated for an Oscar and went on to become the highest grossing musical film at the time. Conn says it was the cast who proposed the idea of a sequel because they loved working on the film so much.
5: Wild Country Entertainment. News in a minute.
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3: From the iMedia News Centre, Princess Anne has been in County Fermanagh on her 65th visit to Northern Ireland. Her first trip to Belfast was in 1961 when she was 10 years old. On her latest visit, her third this year, the Princess Royal went to Brookhouse Health and Wellbeing Centre near Five Mile Town. The facility seeks to improve the physical and mental health of serving and retired members of the British Armed Forces, police, prison and emergency services, and their families and carers. Princess Anne was shown around a walled garden, which is used for therapy purposes, as well as growing flowers and vegetables. Former DUP leader Geoffrey Donaldson has been stripped of his knighthood by the King. Donaldson, who was an MP from 1997 until 2024, was convicted in June of 18 counts of sex abuse, including one count of rape which he committed against two women when they were children. In the aftermath of his conviction, he asked to be removed from the Privy Council and his knighthood to be forfeited. On Thursday, a notice was published in the Gazette, one of the UK's official journals of record, stating that Charles III had directed the cancellation of Donaldson's knighthood. The notice, published by the Central Chancery of the Orders of Knighthood, stated, "The King has directed the cancellation and annulment of the knighthood conferred upon Geoffrey Mark Donaldson on the 11th of June 2016 as a Knight Bachelor." Donaldson was awarded the honour in the Queen's Birthday Honours List in 2016. Gardaí have arrested a woman in her 20s following a road stop on the N2 on Wednesday. At approximately 3 p.m, Angarda Síochána stopped a vehicle travelling on the N2 south of Carrickmacross. Following the vehicle stop, Gardaí requested the assistance of the Irish Defence Forces team. The EOD team completed an examination of the vehicle. Gardaí say the outcome is not being released for operational reasons. The road remained closed for several hours. MI5 and the PSNI have been ordered to pay £20,000 in damages to a journalist after they allegedly obtained his phone records. Former BBC journalist Vincent Kearney took a case at the Investigatory Powers Tribunal in London. It's believed to be the first time that MI5 has been directed to pay compensation to a journalist. Kearney was the subject of a secret operation aimed at discovering his confidential sources while he worked at the BBC in Belfast. In a statement welcoming the judgment, Kearney said, "I'm delighted the court has penalised those responsible for breaking the law." The BBC, which brought the case alongside Kearney, said, "Today's findings are welcome, necessary and significant." And finally, permission has been granted for the construction of 5 new apartment blocks on Drogheda's Marsh Road. The large-scale residential development will include 172 apartments of various sizes and will also include provision for 3 retail units and a creche. That's the latest from the iMedia News Centre.
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5: In football transfer news, Elliot Anderson has declared Manchester City the Kings of Manchester after completing his £116 million move from Nottingham Forest. The England midfielder has signed a 5-year contract at the Etihad Stadium with the option of a further 12 months. Arsenal have completed the £34 million signing of Christoph Solis from Club Brugge. The Greece international has signed a 5-year contract with the Premier League champions and arrives as a replacement for Leandro Trossard following his departure to Besiktas. Meanwhile, Leeds look set to win the race for James Trafford after they entered advanced talks with Manchester City over the signing of the England goalkeeper. Anthony Joshua has sidestepped talk of Tyson Fury before his fight with Christian Pringer. Long-standing rival Fury takes on Marius Watch in Thailand later, and the bouts are being viewed as tune-up fights before an all-British blockbuster battle later in the year. And the Glasgow Commonwealth Games are underway. The opening ceremony took place at the Hydro Arena last night, which featured an appearance from the King and Queen stepping out of the TARDIS piloted by Sir Chris Hoy. More than 3,000 athletes will compete across 10 sports and 6 parasports.
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2: Stock prices in London closed lower on Thursday as the price of oil surged due to the escalating tension in the Middle East. The FTSE 100 index closed down 77 points at 10,639. Brent crude topped $100 a barrel on Thursday for the first time since May. Pub owners and chief executives have welcomed Andy Burnham's cut to business rates, but now hope he will go further by reducing VAT. The 20% cut's expected to save a typical pub £1,100 a year. The chief execs of major pub groups Green King, Admiral Taverns and Punch Pubs have all praised the approach. Google's been fined £759 million by the EU for breaching its laws. The European Commission has found the tech giant has been giving more prominence to its own services such as shopping, hotels and sports scores in search results instead of steering customers to potentially cheaper options. And Mitchells and Butlers have revealed a slump in food sales due to the recent hot weather. The heat wave has dented demand for steak dinners and carvery lunches.
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Good morning, and you're very welcome along to Wild Country. Diggo here with you until 1 o'clock today. Very best of music and comedy, bit of crack, bit of everything, my friends. Between now and 1 o'clock, we'll give you the phone numbers in a moment.

That's Barry Doyle, my good friend from Hilltown there, Farmer Dan, and a lovely song from his album. Now, I can tell you that's Wild Country, the legends are now, and Big O here with you until 1 o'clock this afternoon. The very best in country music, and of course a bit of comedy as well. Now, we have coming up just after 10:30, Wild Country breakfast menu. You have two choices, but you have to wait to 10:30 to see what the choices are. In the meantime, our phone line's open, 0283098213 from Northern Ireland, 0283098213 from the south of Ireland, 0483098213. You can find us on Facebook at Wild Country Radio Northern Ireland, and you can message us there if you want, and you can message studio@wildcountry.ie, studio@wildcountry.ie, and we'd be delighted to talk to you. Now, we're on DAB, we're also on Alexa, and we're on the radio app, the garden app as well. Folks, we're all over the place. And tell your friends about us. And don't forget, Leitrim Carnival is at the end of the month. On the last Friday of the month, it's the Tumbling Paddies on the Friday night. Saturday night, Derek Ryan. And Sunday night, it's the Nooks. Now, if you want free tickets for that, you can win a ticket here with us. All you have to do is go to our Facebook page and look at the Leitrim Carnival. Like and share. And tag in two of your friends, and we'll be making a draw for the tickets to go to see the Tumbling Paddies, Derek Ryan and the Nooks at Leitrim Carnival at the end of the month. It's the 31st, the Friday, and Saturday the 1st and 2nd of August. So there you are, it'll be absolutely fantastic altogether. So it's all happening here on the wonderful Wild Country Radio. On we go with the music. And this is for Michelle. Michelle asked me to play this. This is Mick Flavin and The Last Chance Saloon.

Lavin singing on Wild Country, the Legends, and Now. And I want to mention the Ulster Flag Cool, which is in Warren Point at the moment. And today, Freddie, there's dancing competitions in St. Mark's High School. And if you're not sure where St. Mark's High School is, when you come into the town, into the square, you see a sign for Bourne, and you turn there and you go up the road, and St. Mark's School is on your right there. There's competitions all day in St. Mark's School. Now, the official opening is tonight at 5 o'clock in the Gig Rig in Warren Point Town Park. And there's Warren Point Cultus and Maggie's Boys, Give It a Rattle, Toby Shear, Archie Morse and Jack Warnock all have a music, school of music and crack. And don't forget the sets in Killy and Warren Point Town Hall tonight. Music by the Blackwater Killy Band. Entry's £10. It starts at 9 o'clock. And all proceeds go to Life and Times. Now, Life and Times are a local charity who give palliative care for local people who are not well. And they're a fantastic charity, an absolutely fantastic charity there. Cunningham Hawley's Warren Point, Tinley Group and Total Electrical are sponsoring the Gig Rig. And the Gig Rig is in the park. I'm going to go to that myself at 5 o'clock this evening. That's your good crack. So there you are, folks. That's the Ulster Fla. That's all happening in that. Now, back to the music. And here's the late, great Big Tom.

0: That's the late, great Big Tom McBride there. Tears After Pennies and Heartaches Were Cold. One for Big Tom. Now, here on Wild Country, ladies and gentlemen, we are at the heart of the community and we're here to help as much as we can. If you want help in promoting anything, you give us a wee call and you can get studio at wildcountry.ie and we'll sort everything out. We'll have to take a wee break. We're back with more good music in a moment.
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the Celtic Storm band from Northampton, and the song was written by the piano player James McGarry, and a good song it is indeed, my friends. That's a lovely album, that's Celtic Storm, Ways of a Man. Now, it's 25 minutes past 11. At half 11, we're giving you a choice of breakfast here on Wild Country. The Wild Country Radio breakfast menu at half past, well, after the news, sport and weather, we're going to give you two choices for breakfast. Yeah, I have you spoiled. Anyway, back to the music we go, and this is my good friend Jerry Guthrie from County Mayo. Jerry's a lovely man, and this is a song called The Lucky Horseshoe.

0: song was written by Henry McMahon, the late Henry McMahon of the Mainliner Show Band. God rest him. Now, don't forget our phone line, 028-308-9823. That's 028-308-9823. And if you want to email the studio, it's studio@wildcountry.ie, studio@wildcountry.ie. And you can find us on Facebook at Wild Country Radio Northern Ireland, and you can message us there as well at Wild Country Northern Ireland. Don't forget to visit our Facebook, like and share the Leitrim Carnival, and you could win yourself tickets to see the Tumbling Paddies, Derek Ryan and the Nukes. And the Tumbling Paddies are the Friday the 31st of July, Derek Ryan the 1st of August, and the Nukes on Sunday the 2nd of August. So that's a great weekend, and you can win tickets for that. All you do is go to our Facebook page at Wild Country Radio Northern Ireland, like and share and tag two of your friends. It's as simple as that. Now, we're going to take the news, the sport and the weather, and then we're going to have the Wild Country breakfast menu. So stand by. You'll have two choices.
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3: From the iMedia News Centre. Princess Anne has been in County Fermanagh on her 65th visit to Northern Ireland. Her first trip to Belfast was in 1961 when she was 10 years old. On her latest visit, her third this year, the Princess Royal went to Brookhouse Health and Wellbeing Centre near Five Mile Town. The facility seeks to improve the physical and mental health of serving and retired members of the British Armed Forces, police, prison and emergency services and their families and carers. Princess Anne was shown around a walled garden, which is used for therapy purposes, as well as growing flowers and vegetables. Former DUP leader Geoffrey Donaldson has been stripped of his knighthood by the King. Donaldson, who was an MP from 1997 until 2024, was convicted in June of 18 counts of sex abuse, including one count of rape which he committed against two women when they were children. In the aftermath of his conviction, he asked to be removed from the Privy Council and his knighthood to be forfeited. On Thursday, a notice was published in the Gazette, one of the UK's official journals of record, stating that Charles III had directed the cancellation of Donaldson's knighthood. The notice, published by the Central Chancery of the Orders of Knighthood, stated, "The King has directed the cancellation and annulment of the knighthood conferred upon Geoffrey Mark Donaldson on the 11th of June 2016 as a Knight Bachelor." Donaldson was awarded the honour in the Queen's Birthday Honours List in 2016. Gardaí have arrested a woman in her 20s following a road stop on the N2 on Wednesday. At approximately 3 p.m, Angarda Síochána stopped a vehicle travelling on the N2 south of Carrickmacross. Following the vehicle stop, Gardaí requested the assistance of the Irish Defence Forces team. The EOD team completed an examination of the vehicle. Gardaí say the outcome is not being released for operational reasons. The road remained closed for several hours. MI5 and the PSNI have been ordered to pay £20,000 in damages to a journalist after they allegedly obtained his phone records. Former BBC journalist Vincent Kearney took a case at the Investigatory Powers Tribunal in London. It's believed to be the first time that MI5 has been directed to pay compensation to a journalist. Kearney was the subject of a secret operation aimed at discovering his confidential sources while he worked at the BBC in Belfast. In a statement welcoming the judgment, Kearney said, "I'm delighted the court has penalised those responsible for breaking the law." The BBC, which brought the case alongside Kearney, said, "Today's findings are welcome, necessary and significant." And finally, permission has been granted for the construction of five new apartment blocks on Drogheda's Marsh Road. The large-scale residential development will include 172 apartments of various sizes and will also include provision for three retail units and a creche. That's the latest from the iMedia News Centre.
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4: In football transfer news, Elliot Anderson has declared Manchester City the Kings of Manchester after completing his £116 million move from Nottingham Forest. The England midfielder has signed a five-year contract at the Etihad Stadium with the option of a further 12 months. Arsenal have completed the £34 million signing of Christoph Solis from Club Brugge. The Greece international has signed a five-year contract with the Premier League champions and arrives as a replacement for Leandro Trossard following his departure to Besiktas. Meanwhile, Leeds look set to win the race for James Trafford after they entered a advanced talks with Manchester City over the signing of the England goalkeeper. Anthony Joshua has sidestepped talk of Tyson Fury before his fight with Christian Pringer. Long-standing rival Fury takes on Marius Watch in Thailand later, and the bouts are being viewed as tune-up fights before an all-British blockbuster battle later in the year. And the Glasgow Commonwealth Games are underway. The opening ceremony took place at the Hydro Arena last night, which featured an appearance from the King and Queen stepping out of the TARDIS piloted by Sir Chris Hoy. More than 3,000 athletes will compete across 10 sports and 6 para sports.
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3: A chance of a little drizzle at first. Other than that, it should be mainly a mixture of sunshine and some cloud. Warm towards the afternoon with temperatures around 19.
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0: Yes, indeed, Wild Country and Big O with you here. And I'm here until 1 o'clock. Now, it's breakfast menu time, so have a little listen to our menu for the breakfast.
6: Ladies and gentlemen, come here. The other morning I was eating my breakfast. It was going snap, crackle and pop. Which surprised me, it was a kipper. And I thought back to my very first job. It was in the circus. I was washing down the elephant. I said, "Ringmaster, come here. This job's killing me." He said, "You're only squirting water out of a hosepipe." I said, "Hosepipe? I've been lifting them into the sink." But things are a bit tough these days, aren't they, folks? But you see, the recession doesn't bother me. I was a failure in the boom. I went to see the bank manager the other day. I said, "It's about a loan." He said, "Great, how much can you give me?" Everybody's having the tough. I don't pass my fridge door these days. The cockroach opened the door and drags me in. Can I ask you a question tonight?
7: Yeah.
6: Come here, lean over. Do you ever get any of them nights when you just can't sleep?
7: Yes.
6: Do you know the best thing to do? Lie at the edge of the bed. Oh, you'll soon drop off. One night I dreamt I was awake. When I woke up, I was asleep. But that's what happened to my great-granddad. He died when he was asleep. He didn't know he was dead. If he'd woken up, the shock would have killed him. I used to wake myself snoring every night, you know, but I've cured it now. I sleep in the next room. But there's always somebody worse off than ourselves, isn't there, ladies and gentlemen?
7: Yeah.
6: Do you know, I was passing a cemetery the other week, and on the headstone it said, "Here lies the body of Michael Burke, an honest man entirely. This stone was bought in a second-hand shop, and his name's not Burke, it's Riley." I was in the doctor's waiting room a couple of weeks ago, and there was a fellow there with his head in his hands. He said, "It just came off." And the fellow next to me, he was very sad. I said, "Fellow next to me who's very sad, come here. What's the trouble?" He said, "I get these headaches 10 minutes after I get out of bed in the morning." I said, "We'll get out of bed 10 minutes later." I mean, that's him buttoned up, isn't it, eh? And a fella across the way was Britain's first nose transplant, but he wasn't happy. Apparently they stuck it on upside down. Every time he sneezed, he blew his hat off. He said, "It rained this morning, I nearly drowned." Anyway, I went into the doctor. He said, "Have you flu?" I said, "No, I came on the bus." He said, "Take a hot glass of orange after a hot bath," and I'm still drinking the hot bath. Huh? What about these acupuncture has anybody ever been, ladies and gentlemen? I knew a fella did it, doctor. He said it was only pin money. I rang him up once. I said, "I've got a headache." He said, "Well, take 2 safety pins and come and see me in the morning." I think anyone goes to Chicago.
8: So I'm going to sing the song to ye. I hope ye enjoys it. And I hope hope you enjoyed it. This is a tune I wish for the boys called the Jumbo Breakfast Roll, and it goes something like this. Something like that. It didn't work out like that at all. It would be more like this. When I wake up in the morning and I jump straight out of bed, grab a hold of me luminous jacket and shake off me old porter head. I haven't time for the fancy

Now just the other day after me Rollins hating me, got an awful ache. Well, I went to me doctor, says he, that's an artery blocker. You're having every mile of a break. Right, I know there's too many ones in that first lesson. It's not Bob Dylan or anything like that. Give me a chance, mate. So to change my lifestyle, he has me walking 5 miles and seeing the dietitian gone on. But hanging from my head, desire to.

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Said best coming now. 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Now the years have moved on, and my life has changed. 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Thank you. Down the line was a girl called Joan. And we're both vegetarian. Now my blood sugar levels are good to go. And my cholesterol is low. But in the morning I'd sell my soul. Just as you don't say any Maxwell emo style

song there from Barry Doyle, and it's the times is in it. Times are tough, I can tell you. But great news for Wild Country listeners. You have a chance to win tickets for the Leitrim Carnival, the 30th anniversary, the Leitrim Carnival. All you have to do is go to our Facebook page, like and share our post on the festival, tag three friends in your post, simple as that, and we will contact and select winners randomly. You have a chance to win tickets to go and see the Tumbling Paddies on the 31st of July, Derek Ryan and his band on the 1st of August, and the Nukes on the 2nd of August, and simple as that. All you do is go to our Facebook page, and our Facebook page is at Wild Country Radio Northern Ireland, at Wild Country Radio Northern Ireland. Like and share our post on the festival, tag three friends in your post, as simple as that, and you're in with a chance of winning tickets to go out to see the Tumbling Paddies, Derek Ryan and the Nukes. Absolutely fantastic, my friend. Now, we haven't got much time left here on the programme. I hope you're enjoying it. I hope you have a good weekend. I'm back with you, guys, of course, Sunday morning with the Sunday Request, so hope you join me then. Anyway, this is Lisa McHugh.

come. Now, we like to keep the community at the forefront of our radio station here. Riff Island Vintage Club have a static display and everyone is welcome. It's on Thursday the 30th of July from 7 to 9 in Riff Island Square. Everyone's welcome. All vehicles are welcome as well. Now, whether you're bringing a vehicle or simply coming to have a look, everyone is welcome. Refreshments are available in the community hub throughout the evening. So that's a good evening of looking at old cars and old tractors, old vehicles of every description. And that's all happening in Riff Island. Riff Island Vintage Club, the Thursday the 30th of July from 7 o'clock to 9. So do get along to that, my friends. It should be good crack. Okay. Come and say hello at Derrymore House. Over the summer, we would be on the lawn at Derrymore House. We want to say hello, share some information and activities, and hear your thoughts about the site. Tuesdays in the summer, 7th of July, the 21st of July, the 4th of August, and the 18th of August. Now, on the 4th of August, there's biodiversity bingo. On the 18th of August, they're celebrating the summer. So, why not? It's a beautiful place. Derrymore House is just outside Camlagh in South Armagh. It's a beautiful place altogether. I hope you enjoy that anyway. I have to get back to the music, my friend, for having long to go here on the programme. And

Mike Denver, wasn't at a party on Wild Country, the legend, and now. And my throat's starting to go. It's supposed to be an age thing. Anyway, it's getting close to 1 o'clock, and I'll be off one, but I'll be back Sunday morning, 11 o'clock until 1. I hope you can join me then. In the meantime, this is Mick Flavin.

McLavin when I lay me down, good son. That's about it for me for today. Hope you enjoyed the programme. I'm back with you on Sunday morning from 11 o'clock until 1. Until then, I hope you have a grand weekend. This is my going away music. God bless everybody. Take care. And enjoy the rest of the Ulster Fla in Warren Point.

came to say goodbye to you. Goodbye to you in Belfast. Goodbye to you in Newton Arge. Goodbye to you in Bangor. Goodbye to you in Lisburn. Goodbye to you in Dromore. Goodbye to you in Banbridge. Goodbye to you in Newry. Goodbye to you in Dundalk. Goodbye to you all over the world.

0: Broadcasting from the tippy top of the Flower Mound, deep in the heart of Northern Ireland, this is Wild Country, part of the iMedia Broadcasting Group. 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
1: From the Sky News Centre at 1, Irish police say an extremely significant car bomb has been intercepted near the Northern Irish border. It was discovered in County Monaghan as part of an operation targeting dissident Republicans. The driver, a woman aged in her 20s, was arrested at the scene and remains in custody. A man in his 40s has also been detained. Andy Burnham's arrived for his first day of work at the new Number 10 North office. The Prime Minister is expected to work from the site in Manchester once a week. He'll chair a meeting with senior ministers and regional mayors. The PM insists the move is not just a gimmick.
2: This is the place where kind of Whitehall meets the rest of the country. It will be the situation room for growth, where we all get around the table, mayors with all of the team and the Whitehall department, so we get those decisions made more quickly.
1: Southport killer Axel Rudakabana has been accused of trying to manipulate the system after he was transferred from prison to Broadmoor Psychiatric Hospital. He's serving a sentence of at least 52 years after the fatal stabbing of three girls in 2024. 17 waste sites had their permits revoked or paused during an Environment Agency campaign targeting suspected illegal dumps. 30 criminal investigations have also started since Operation Unite launched in March. The body is now winding down its work, but Director of Energy and Resources, Steve Molyneux, says targeted enforcement efforts will continue.
3: What we'll be doing is taking the learning from that and building into how do we work in future to ensure that we are making the best interventions in the best way to have the best impact for the public purse.
1: R&B singer Chris Brown's pleaded guilty to a fray over an incident at a London nightclub. It means he'll avoid a trial. Brown was involved in an altercation with a producer at a venue in Mayfair in 2023. And John Bon Jovi's had to end a performance in New York because of a sinus infection. The musician told fans he'll find a way to reschedule. That's the latest. I'm Faye Rowlands.
0: Live from the top of Northern Ireland, we are Wild Country. 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
5: From the iMedia News Centre, Princess Anne has been in County Fermanagh on her 65th visit to Northern Ireland. Her first trip to Belfast was in 1961 when she was 10 years old. On her latest visit, her third this year, the Princess Royal went to Brookhouse Health and Wellbeing Centre near Five Mile Town. The facility seeks to improve the physical and mental health of serving and retired members of the British Armed Forces, police, prison and emergency services, and their families and carers. Princess Anne was shown around a walled garden, which is used for therapy purposes, as well as growing flowers and vegetables. Former DUP leader Geoffrey Donaldson has been stripped of his knighthood by the King. Donaldson, who was an MP from 1997 until 2024, was convicted in June of 18 counts of sex abuse, including one count of rape which he committed against two women when they were children. In the aftermath of his conviction, he asked to be removed from the Privy Council and his knighthood to be forfeited. On Thursday, a notice was published in the Gazette, one of the UK's official journals of record, stating that Charles III had directed the cancellation of Donaldson's knighthood. The notice, published by the Central Chancery of the Orders of Knighthood, stated, "The King has directed the cancellation and annulment of the knighthood conferred upon Geoffrey Mark Donaldson on the 11th of June 2016 as a Knight Bachelor." Donaldson was awarded the honour in the Queen's Birthday Honours List in 2016. Gardaí have arrested a woman in her 20s following a road stop on the N2 on Wednesday. At approximately 3 p.m, Angarda Síochána stopped a vehicle travelling on the N2 south of Carrickmacross. Following the vehicle stop, Gardaí requested the assistance of the Irish Defence Forces team. The EOD team completed an examination of the vehicle. Gardaí say the outcome is not being released for operational reasons. The road remained closed for several hours. MI5 and the PSNI have been ordered to pay £20,000 in damages to a journalist after they allegedly obtained his phone records. Former BBC journalist Vincent Kearney took a case at the Investigatory Powers Tribunal in London. It's believed to be the first time that MI5 has been directed to pay compensation to a journalist. Kearney was the subject of a secret operation aimed at discovering his confidential sources while he worked at the BBC in Belfast. In a statement welcoming the judgment, Kearney said, "I'm delighted the court has penalised those responsible for breaking the law." The BBC, which brought the case alongside Kearney, said today's findings are welcome, necessary and significant. And finally, permission has been granted for the construction of 5 new apartment blocks on Drogheda's Marsh Road. The large-scale residential development will include 172 apartments of various sizes and will also include provision for 3 retail units and a creche. That's the latest from the iMedia News Centre.
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13: In football transfer news, Elliot Anderson has declared Manchester City the Kings of Manchester after completing his £116 million move from Nottingham Forest. The England midfielder has signed a 5-year contract at the Etihad Stadium with the option of a further 12 months. Arsenal have completed the £34 million signing of Christoph Solis from Club Brugge. The Greece international has signed a 5-year contract with the Premier League champions and arrives as a replacement for Leandro Trossard following his departure to Besiktas. Meanwhile, Leeds look set to win the race for James Trafford after they entered advanced talks with Manchester City over the signing of the England goalkeeper. Anthony Joshua has sidestepped talk of Tyson Fury before his fight with Christian Prenger. Long-standing rival Fury takes on Marius Watch in Thailand later, and the bouts are being viewed as tune-up fights before an all-British blockbuster battle later in the year. And the Glasgow Commonwealth Games are underway. The opening ceremony took place at the Hydro Arena last night, which featured an appearance from the King and Queen stepping out of the TARDIS piloted by Sir Chris Hoy. More than 3,000 athletes will compete across 10 sports and 6 para sports.
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1: Film fans have had their first look at US actor Johnny Depp as Ebenezer Scrooge. The 63-year-old's been transformed for an adaptation of A Christmas Carol simply called Ebenezer. The film is obviously out at Christmas. The Frozen People by Ellie Griffiths, which follows a detective working for a time-travelling police cold case team, has been named Crime Novel of the Year. British author Griffiths, whose real name is Dominica De Rosa, has been shortlisted for the prize 8 times. Burlesque the Musical has postponed its West End run until 2027 and it's delayed its UK tour. The stage production of the 2010 film was due to kick off its UK tour this weekend, but it won't now open until next month. And Grease star Didi Conn, who played Pink Lady Frenchie, says nobody working on the film had any idea it would become such a massive hit. The film was nominated for an Oscar and went on to become the highest grossing musical film at the time. Conn says it was the cast who proposed the idea of a sequel because they loved working on the film so much.
0: Wild Country Entertainment News in a minute.
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3: In football transfer news, Elliot Anderson has declared Manchester City the Kings of Manchester after completing his £116 million move from Nottingham Forest. The England midfielder has signed a five-year contract at the Etihad Stadium with the option of a further 12 months. Arsenal have completed the £34 million signing of Christoph Solis from Club Brugge. The Greece international has signed a five-year contract with the Premier League champions and arrives as a replacement for Leandro Trossard following his departure to Besiktas. Meanwhile, Leeds look set to win the race for James Trafford after they entered advanced talks with Manchester City over the signing of the England goalkeeper. Anthony Joshua has sidestepped talk of Tyson Fury before his fight with Christian Pringer. Long-standing rival Fury takes on Marius Watch in Thailand later, and the bouts are being viewed as tune-up fights before an all-British blockbuster battle later in the year. And the Glasgow Commonwealth Games are underway. The opening ceremony took place at the Hydro Arena last night, which featured an appearance from the King and Queen stepping out of the TARDIS piloted by Sir Chris Hoy. More than 3,000 athletes will compete across 10 sports and 6 para sports.
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5: From the iMedia News Centre, Princess Anne has been in County Fermanagh on her 65th visit to Northern Ireland. Her first trip to Belfast was in 1961 when she was 10 years old. On her latest visit, her third this year, the Princess Royal went to Brookhouse Health and Wellbeing Centre near Five Mile Town. The facility seeks to improve the physical and mental health of serving and retired members of the British Armed Forces, police, prison and emergency services, and their families and carers. Princess Anne was shown around a walled garden, which is used for therapy purposes, as well as growing flowers and vegetables. Former DUP leader Geoffrey Donaldson has been stripped of his knighthood by the King. Donaldson, who was an MP from 1997 until 2024, was convicted in June of 18 counts of sex abuse, including one count of rape which he committed against two women when they were children. In the aftermath of his conviction, he asked to be removed from the Privy Council and his knighthood to be forfeited. On Thursday, a notice was published in the Gazette, one of the UK's official journals of record, stating that Charles III had directed the cancellation of Donaldson's knighthood. The notice published by the Central Chancery of the Orders of Knighthood stated, "The King has directed the cancellation and annulment of the knighthood conferred upon Geoffrey Mark Donaldson on the 11th of June 2016 as a Knight Bachelor." Donaldson was awarded the honour in the Queen's Birthday Honours List in 2016. Gardaí have arrested a woman in her 20s following a road stop on the N2 on Wednesday. At approximately 3 p.m, Angarda Síochána stopped a vehicle travelling on the N2 south of Carrickmacross. Following the vehicle stop, Gardaí requested the assistance of the Irish Defence Forces team. The EOD team completed an examination of the vehicle. Gardaí say the outcome is not being released for operational reasons. The road remained closed for several hours. MI5 and the PSNI have been ordered to pay £20,000 in damages to a journalist after they allegedly obtained his phone records. Former BBC journalist Vincent Kearney took a case at the Investigatory Powers Tribunal in London. It's believed to be the first time that MI5 has been directed to pay compensation to a journalist. Kearney was the subject of a secret operation aimed at discovering his confidential sources while he worked at the BBC in Belfast. In a statement welcoming the judgment, Kearney said, "I'm delighted the court has penalised those responsible for breaking the law." The BBC, which brought the case alongside Kearney, said, "Today's findings are welcome, necessary and significant." And finally, permission has been granted for the construction of 5 new apartment blocks on Drogheda's Marsh Road. The large-scale residential development will include 172 apartments of various sizes and will also include provision for 3 retail units and a creche. That's the latest from the iMedia News Centre.
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1: Stock prices in London closed lower on Thursday as the price of oil surged due to the escalating tension in the Middle East. The FTSE 100 index closed down 77 points at 10,639. Brent crude topped $100 a barrel on Thursday for the first time since May. Pub owners and chief executives have welcomed Andy Burnham's cut to business rates, but now hope he will go further by reducing VAT. The 20% cut's expected to save a typical pub £1,100 a year. The chief execs of major pub groups Green King, Admiral Taverns and Punch Pubs have all praised the approach. Google's been fined £759 million by the EU for breaching its laws. The European Commission has found the tech giant has been giving more prominence to its own services such as shopping, hotels and sports scores in search results instead of steering customers to potentially cheaper options. And Mitchells and Butlers have revealed a slump in food sales due to the recent hot weather. The heat wave has dented demand for steak dinners and carvery lunches.
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7: From the Sky News Centre at 2, what's being described as an extremely significant car bomb has been intercepted by Irish police near the border with Northern Ireland. A female driver in her 20s and another person are being questioned. Authorities say the vehicle was stopped in an intelligence-led operation targeting dissident Republicans. Police Commissioner Justin Kelly says the bomb was already constructed when it was seized.
8: Certainly it was a significant explosive device, so certainly not just the seizure of components or pieces. This was an explosive device, and it would have or could have potentially caused significant damage.
7: Andy Burnham's opened his new Number 10 North office and declared it the best day of his life. The new Prime Minister intends to work from Manchester one day a week as part of a mission to grow the economy across the UK. He's chairing a meeting with senior ministers together with regional mayors. Mayor of South Yorkshire, Oliver Coppard's there.
9: It'll all be about what are we going to do to kickstart further growth and devolution across this country. What are the barriers that are getting in the way of people like me and other mayors actually driving forward that growth agenda that people in our communities want to see, so we've got more control and agency over our own futures.
7: Southport killer Axel Rudakabana has been accused of manipulating the system after his transfer to Broadmoor Secure Hospital. The Ministry of Justice says the move has no impact on his 52-year sentence. US singer Chris Brown's admitted a fray over what prosecutors call an unprovoked attack in a London nightclub. He'll be sentenced in October after more serious assault charges were dropped. London Gatwick's become the first UK airport to offer a new robotic parking service. It will see robots lift passengers' cars by their tyres and park them in a secure place. And new heat alerts are in place across parts of England. Officials have issued yellow warnings saying high temperatures in southern and central areas this weekend are likely to impact health. That's the latest. I'm Faye De Silva.
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11: 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It's three massive nights of country music and crack. 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
11: Saturday night, it's Derek Ryan. 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
14: From the iMedia News Centre. Gardaí have arrested a woman in her 20s following a road stop on the N2 on Wednesday. At approximately 3 p.m, and Garda Síochána stopped a vehicle travelling on the N2 south of Carrickmacross. Following the vehicle stop, Gardaí requested the assistance of the Irish Defence Forces team. The EOD team completed an examination of the vehicle. Gardaí say the outcome is not being released for operational reasons. The road remained closed for several hours. Princess Anne has been in County Fermanagh on her 65th visit to Northern Ireland. On her latest visit, her third this year, the Princess Royal went to Brookhouse Health and Wellbeing Centre near Five Mile Town. The facility seeks to improve the physical and mental health of serving and retired members of the British Armed Forces, police, prison and emergency services, and their families and carers. Princess Anne was shown around a walled garden, which is used for therapy purposes, as well as growing flowers and vegetables. MI5 and the PSNI have been ordered to pay £20,000 in damages to a journalist after they allegedly obtained his phone records. Former BBC journalist Vincent Kearney took a case at the Investigatory Powers Tribunal in London. It's believed to be the first time that MI5 has been directed to pay compensation to a journalist. Kearney was the subject of a secret operation aimed at discovering his confidential sources while he worked at the BBC in Belfast. In a statement welcoming the judgment, Kearney said, "I'm delighted the court has penalised those responsible for breaking the law." The BBC, which brought the case alongside Kearney, said, "Findings are welcome, necessary and significant." Former DUP leader Geoffrey Donaldson has been stripped of his knighthood by the King. Donaldson, who was an MP from 1997 until 2024, was convicted in June of 18 counts of sex abuse, including one count of rape which he committed against two women when they were children. In the aftermath of his conviction, he asked to be removed from the Privy Council and his knighthood to be forfeited. On Thursday, a notice was published in the Gazette, one of the UK's official journals of record, stating that Charles III had directed the cancellation of Donaldson's knighthood. Donaldson was awarded the honour in the Queen's Birthday Honours List in 2016. And finally, permission has been granted for the construction of five new apartment blocks on Drogheda's Marsh Road. The large-scale residential development will include 172 apartments of various sizes and will also include provision for three retail units and a creche. That's the latest from the iMedia News Centre.
5: 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Sport.
3: In football transfer news, Elliot Anderson has declared Manchester City the Kings of Manchester after completing his £116 million move from Nottingham Forest. The England midfielder has signed a five-year contract at the Etihad Stadium with the option of a further 12 months. Arsenal have completed the £34 million signing of Christoph Solis from Club Brugge. The Greece international has signed a five-year contract with the Premier League champions and arrives as a replacement for Leandro Trossard following his departure to Besiktas. Meanwhile, Leeds look set to win the race for James Trafford after they entered advanced talks with Manchester City over the signing of the England goalkeeper. Anthony Joshua has sidestepped talk of Tyson Fury before his fight with Christian Pringer. Long-standing rival Fury takes on Marius Watch in Thailand later, and the bouts are being viewed as tune-up fights before an all-British blockbuster battle later in the year. And the Glasgow Commonwealth Games are underway. The opening ceremony took place at the Hydro Arena last night, which featured an appearance from the King and Queen stepping out of the TARDIS piloted by Sir Chris Hoy. More than 3,000 athletes will compete across 10 sports and 6 parasports.
5: Wild Country. Sport.
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0: mixture of sunshine and clouds throughout the afternoon and early evening. Temperatures up to around 19 with lows of 12.
1: Well, it's knowing that your door is always open and your path is free to walk. 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And it's knowing I'm not shackled by forgotten words and bonds and the ink stains that have dried upon some lines. That keeps you in the back roads by the rivers of my memory,

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5: 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Busted flat in Baton Rouge and heading for the trains.

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8: Film fans have had their first look at U.S. actor Johnny Depp as Ebenezer Scrooge. The 63-year-old's been transformed for an adaptation of a Christmas carol simply called Ebenezer. The film is obviously out at Christmas. The Frozen People by Ellie Griffiths, which follows a detective working for a time-travelling police cold case team, has been named Crime Novel of the Year. British author Griffiths, whose real name is Dominica De Rosa, has been shortlisted for the prize 8 times. Burlesque the Musical has postponed its West End run until 2027 and it's delayed its UK tour. The stage production of the 2010 film was due to kick off its UK tour this weekend, but it won't now open until next month. And Grease star Didi Conn, who played Pink Lady Frenchie, says nobody working on the film had any idea it would become such a massive hit. The film was nominated for an Oscar and went on to become the highest grossing musical film at the time. Conn says it was the cast who proposed the idea of a sequel because they loved working on the film so much.
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2: From the iMedia News Centre. Gardaí have arrested a woman in her 20s following a road stop on the N2 on Wednesday. At approximately 3 p.m, and Garda Síochána stopped a vehicle travelling on the N2 south of Carrickmacross. Following the vehicle stop, Gardaí requested the assistance of the Irish Defence Forces team. The EOD team completed an examination of the vehicle. Gardaí say the outcome is not being released for operational reasons. The road remained closed for several hours. Princess Anne has been in County Fermanagh on her 65th visit to Northern Ireland. On her latest visit, her third this year, the Princess Royal went to Brookhouse Health and Wellbeing Centre near Five Mile Town. The facility seeks to improve the physical and mental health of serving and retired members of the British Armed Forces, police, prison and emergency services, and their families and carers. Princess Anne was shown around a walled garden, which is used for therapy purposes, as well as growing flowers and vegetables. MI5 and the PSNI have been ordered to pay £20,000 in damages to a journalist after they allegedly obtained his phone records. Former BBC journalist Vincent Kearney took a case at the Investigatory Powers Tribunal in London. It's believed to be the first time that MI5 has been directed to pay compensation to a journalist. Kearney was the subject of a secret operation aimed at discovering his confidential sources while he worked at the BBC in Belfast. In a statement welcoming the judgment, Kearney said, "I'm delighted the court has penalised those responsible for breaking the law." The BBC, which brought the case alongside Kearney, said, "Findings are welcome, necessary and significant." Former DUP leader Geoffrey Donaldson has been stripped of his knighthood by the King. Donaldson, who was an MP from 1997 until 2024, was convicted in June of 18 counts of sex abuse, including one count of rape which he committed against two women when they were children. In the aftermath of his conviction, he asked to be removed from the Privy Council and his knighthood to be forfeited. On Thursday, a notice was published in the Gazette, one of the UK's official journals of record, stating that Charles III had directed the cancellation of Donaldson's knighthood. Donaldson was awarded the honour in the Queen's Birthday Honours List in 2016. And finally, permission has been granted for the construction of 5 new apartment blocks on Drogheda's Marsh Road. The large-scale residential development will include 172 apartments of various sizes and will also include provision for 3 retail units and a creche. That's the latest from the iMedia News Centre.
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5: Hey, boy!
6: Coast Guard, we're stuck.
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10: 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And please, respect the water.
0: 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Sport.
11: In football transfer news, Elliot Anderson has declared Manchester City the Kings of Manchester after completing his £116 million move from Nottingham Forest. The England midfielder has signed a 5-year contract at the Etihad Stadium with the option of a further 12 months. Arsenal have completed the £34 million signing of Christoph Solis from Club Brugge. The Greece international has signed a 5-year contract with the Premier League champions and arrives as a replacement for Leandro Trossard following his departure to Besiktas. Meanwhile, Leeds look set to win the race for James Trafford after they entered advanced talks with Manchester City over the signing of the England goalkeeper. Anthony Joshua has sidestepped talk of Tyson Fury before his fight with Christian Prenger. Long-standing rival Fury takes on Marius Watch in Thailand later, and the bouts are being viewed as tune-up fights before an all-British blockbuster battle later in the year. And the Glasgow Commonwealth Games are underway. The opening ceremony took place at the Hydro Arena last night, which featured an appearance from the King and Queen stepping out of the TARDIS piloted by Sir Chris Hoy. More than 3,000 athletes will compete across 10 sports and 6 para sports.
0: Wild Country. Sport.
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1: A mixture of sunshine and clouds throughout the afternoon and early evening. Temperatures up to around 19 with lows of 12.

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1: Stock prices in London closed lower on Thursday as the price of oil surged due to the escalating tension in the Middle East. The FTSE 100 index closed down 77 points at 10,639. Brent crude topped $100 a barrel on Thursday for the first time since May. Pub owners and chief executives have welcomed Andy Burnham's cut to business rates, but now hope he will go further by reducing VAT. The 20% cut's expected to save a typical pub £1,100 a year. The chief execs of major pub groups Green King, Admiral Taverns and Punch Pubs have all praised the approach. Google's been fined £759 million by the EU for breaching its laws. The European Commission has found the tech giant has been giving more prominence to its own services such as shopping, hotels and sports scores in search results instead of steering customers to potentially cheaper options. And Mitchells and Butlers have revealed a slump in food sales due to the recent hot weather. The heat wave has dented demand for steak dinners and carvery lunches.
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9: From the Sky News Centre at 4, what's being described as an extremely significant car bomb has been intercepted by Irish police near the border with Northern Ireland. A female driver in her 20s and another person are being questioned. Authorities say the vehicle was stopped in an intelligence-led operation targeting dissident Republicans. Police Commissioner Justin Kelly says the bomb was already constructed when it was seized.
10: Certainly it was a significant explosive device, so certainly not just the seizure of components or pieces. This was an explosive device, and it would have or could have potentially caused significant damage.
9: Southport killer Axel Ruda Cabana has been accused of trying to manipulate the system after he was transferred to a secure hospital. He's been moved from prison to Broadmoor, which has held some of the UK's most high-profile criminals. Andy Burnham's opened his new number 10 North office.
11: Thank you, everybody. I cannot tell you what a proud moment this is. I think this might be the best day of my life. I'm not joking. I know you think I am, but I'm not. Things are just completely coming full circle here for me.
9: The former Greater Manchester Mayor turned Prime Minister has set up a base in the city where he intends to work at least once a week. It's part of his plans to push power out of Westminster into every postcode across the UK, putting decision-making into the hands of people at a local level. It's reported a record 165 migrants have crossed the Channel in a single boat. The so-called mega dinghy, the size of a bus, arrived in Dover yesterday afternoon. Chris Brown's pleaded guilty to a fray over an attack at a London nightclub. More serious assault charges against the US singer have been dropped. And Jurgen Klopp's warned the media in Germany to respect his privacy after being appointed national team head coach. The ex-Liverpool boss says criticism is fine, but his family must be left alone or he'll quit his new job. That's the latest. I'm Faye De Silva.
12: Booking.com is the easiest way from a traffic jam to the freedom of a car that takes you far away from it. Booking.com. Booking.yeah.
7: 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Sport.
13: In football transfer news, Elliot Anderson has declared Manchester City the Kings of Manchester after completing his £116 million move from Nottingham Forest. The England midfielder has signed a 5-year contract at the Etihad Stadium with the option of a further 12 months. Arsenal have completed the £34 million signing of Christoph Solis from Club Brugge. The Greece international has signed a 5-year contract with the Premier League champions and arrives as a replacement for Leandro Trossard following his departure to Besiktas. Meanwhile, Leeds look set to win the race for James Trafford after they entered advanced talks with Manchester City over the signing of the England goalkeeper. Anthony Joshua has sidestepped talk of Tyson Fury before his fight with Christian Pringer. Long-standing rival Fury takes on Marius Watch in Thailand later, and the bouts are being viewed as tune-up fights before an all-British blockbuster battle later in the year. And the Glasgow Commonwealth Games are underway. The opening ceremony took place at the Hydro Arena last night, which featured an appearance from the King and Queen stepping out of the TARDIS piloted by Sir Chris Hoy. More than 3,000 athletes will compete across 10 sports and 6 parasports.
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Richard Shack. His real name was Jackson Taylor, but I called him Applejack. Now old Applejack was loved by everyone he ever knew. Applejack picked apples, but he picked the banjo too.

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1: Film fans have had their first look at US actor Johnny Depp as Ebenezer Scrooge. The 63-year-old's been transformed for an adaptation of A Christmas Carol simply called Ebenezer. The film is obviously out at Christmas. The Frozen People by Ellie Griffiths, which follows a detective working for a time-travelling police cold case team, has been named Crime Novel of the Year. British author Griffiths, whose real name is Dominica De Rosa, has been shortlisted for the prize 8 times. Burlesque the Musical has postponed its West End run until 2027 and it's delayed its UK tour. The stage production of the 2010 film was due to kick off its UK tour this weekend, but it won't now open until next month. And Grease star Didi Conn, who played Pink Lady Frenchie, says nobody working on the film had any idea it would become such a massive hit. The film was nominated for an Oscar and went on to become the highest grossing musical film at the time. Conn says it was the cast who proposed the idea of a sequel because they loved working on the film so much.
0: Wild Country Entertainment News in a Minute.
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7: From the iMedia News Centre. Gardaí have arrested a woman in her 20s following a road stop on the N2 on Wednesday. At approximately 3 p.m, and Garda Síochána stopped a vehicle travelling on the N2 south of Carrickmacross. Following the vehicle stop, Gardaí requested the assistance of the Irish Defence Forces team. The EOD team completed an examination of the vehicle. Gardaí say the outcome is not being released for operational reasons. The road remained closed for several hours. Princess Anne has been in County Fermanagh on her 65th visit to Northern Ireland. On her latest visit, her third this year, the Princess Royal went to Brookhouse Health and Wellbeing Centre near Five Mile Town. The facility seeks to improve the physical and mental health of serving and retired members of the British Armed Forces, police, prison and emergency services, and their families and carers. Princess Anne was shown around a walled garden, which is used for therapy purposes, as well as growing flowers and vegetables. MI5 and the PSNI have been ordered to pay £20,000 in damages to a journalist after they allegedly obtained his phone records. Former BBC journalist Vincent Kearney took a case at the Investigatory Powers Tribunal in London. It's believed to be the first time that MI5 has been directed to pay compensation to a journalist. Kearney was the subject of a secret operation aimed at discovering his confidential sources while he worked at the BBC in Belfast. In a statement welcoming the judgment, Kearney said, "I'm delighted the court has penalised those responsible for breaking the law." The BBC, which brought the case alongside Kearney, said, "Findings are welcome, necessary and significant." Former DUP leader Geoffrey Donaldson has been stripped of his knighthood by the King. Donaldson, who was an MP from 1997 until 2024, was convicted in June of 18 counts of sex abuse, including one count of rape which he committed against two women when they were children. In the aftermath of his conviction, he asked to be removed from the Privy Council and his knighthood to be forfeited. On Thursday, a notice was published in the Gazette, one of the UK's official journals of record, stating that Charles III had directed the cancellation of Donaldson's knighthood. Donaldson was awarded the honour in the Queen's Birthday Honours List in 2016. And finally, permission has been granted for the construction of 5 new apartment blocks on Drogheda's Marsh Road. The large-scale residential development will include 172 apartments of various sizes and will also include provision for 3 retail units and a creche. That's the latest from the iMedia News Centre.
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2: Jurgen Klopp has been confirmed as Germany's new head coach on a four-year contract. The former Liverpool manager replaces Julian Nagelsmann, who resigned after the World Cup penalty shootout exit to Paraguay in the last 32. Meanwhile, it doesn't look as though Pep Guardiola is to become the next manager of the Italian men's national team. It's reported he's turned down the role for family reasons. Elliot Anderson says he can't wait to get started at Manchester City after completing his £160 million move from Nottingham Forest. The midfielder has told the Manchester City's social media channels he's looking forward to wearing the shirt of one of his idols.
3: I think Kevin De Bruyne is someone who I've hugely looked up to over the past 7 or 8 years. I've always grown up through the academy at Newcastle. I've always wanted to play like him, and to be sat here and in the team that he was doing it for is so special.
2: And on the first full day of competition at the Commonwealth Games in Glasgow, Adam Ramsay-Petey shrugged off a bizarre delay to power through to the semi-finals of the men's 100 metres breaststroke event.
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0: Fela on Fobal, Ireland's biggest community arts festival, returns 25th of July to the 9th of August. 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
7: From the iMedia News Centre. Gardaí have arrested a woman in her 20s following a road stop on the N2 on Wednesday. At approximately 3 p.m, and Garda Síochána stopped a vehicle travelling on the N2 south of Carrickmacross. Following the vehicle stop, Gardaí requested the assistance of the Irish Defence Forces team. The EOD team completed an examination of the vehicle. Gardaí say the outcome is not being released for operational reasons. The road remained closed for several hours. Princess Anne has been in County Fermanagh on her 65th visit to Northern Ireland. On her latest visit, her third this year, the Princess Royal went to Brookhouse Health and Wellbeing Centre near Five Mile Town. The facility seeks to improve the physical and mental health of serving and retired members of the British Armed Forces, police, prison and emergency services, and their families and carers. Princess Anne was shown around a walled garden, which is used for therapy purposes, as well as growing flowers and vegetables. MI5 and the PSNI have been ordered to pay £20,000 in damages to a journalist after they allegedly obtained his phone records. Former BBC journalist Vincent Kearney took a case at the Investigatory Powers Tribunal in London. It's believed to be the first time that MI5 has been directed to pay compensation to a journalist. Kearney was the subject of a secret operation aimed at discovering his confidential sources while he worked at the BBC in Belfast. In a statement welcoming the judgment, Kearney said, "I'm delighted the court has penalised those responsible for breaking the law." The BBC, which brought the case alongside Kearney, said, "Findings are welcome, necessary and significant." Former DUP leader Geoffrey Donaldson has been stripped of his knighthood by the King. Donaldson, who was an MP from 1997 until 2024, was convicted in June of 18 counts of sex abuse, including one count of rape which he committed against two women when they were children. In the aftermath of his conviction, he asked to be removed from the Privy Council and his knighthood to be forfeited. On Thursday, a notice was published in the Gazette, one of the UK's official journals of record, stating that Charles III had directed the cancellation of Donaldson's knighthood. Donaldson was awarded the honour in the Queen's Birthday Honours List in 2016. And finally, permission has been granted for the construction of 5 new apartment blocks on Drogheda's Marsh Road. The large-scale residential development will include 172 apartments of various sizes and will also include provision for 3 retail units and a creche. That's the latest from the iMedia News Centre.
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1: Stock prices in London closed lower on Thursday as the price of oil surged due to the escalating tension in the Middle East. The FTSE 100 index closed down 77 points at 10,639. Brent crude topped $100 a barrel on Thursday for the first time since May. Pub owners and chief executives have welcomed Andy Burnham's cut to business rates, but now hope he will go further by reducing VAT. The 20% cut's expected to save a typical pub £1,100 a year. The chief execs of major pub groups Green King, Admiral Taverns and Punch Pubs have all praised the approach. Google's been fined £759 million by the EU for breaching its laws. The European Commission has found the tech giant has been giving more prominence to its own services, such as shopping, hotels and sports scores in search results, instead of steering customers to potentially cheaper options. And Mitchells and Butlers have revealed a slump in food sales due to the recent hot weather. The heat wave has dented demand for steak dinners and carvery lunches.
0: Wild Country Business News Update.
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2: Pedestrians will continue to be killed on our roads if we ignore the need to look out for each other while walking or driving. 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

0: Broadcasting from the tippy top of the Flower Mound, deep in the heart of Northern Ireland, this is Wild Country, part of the iMedia Broadcasting Group. 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
1: From the Sky News Centre at 5. Irish police are questioning two people after finding what they call an extremely significant bomb in a car near the border with Northern Ireland. The vehicle was stopped in County Monaghan as part of an intelligence-led operation targeting dissident Republicans. Authorities have described the bomb as highly sophisticated. Jim O'Callaghan is Ireland's Justice Minister.
2: It is very worrying, but I suppose what I'm encouraged about is that the Gardaí were able to apprehend the suspect. The device has been, I suppose, diffused.
1: Andy Burnham's opened his new Number 10 North office and says he wants to get Britain hoping again. The Prime Minister's expected to work out of the centre in Manchester one day a week. He says it will help put power in every postcode, but Tory leader Kemi Badenoch says it's an interesting gimmick.
3: It's the actual decisions that are being taken that matter, not where you move people here or there. And what I'm really worried about is that we've got a new Prime Minister who should be lifting his sights and talking about how we revolutionise our economy, but he's mostly talking about the little things.
1: The transfer of Southport killer Axel Ruda Cabana from prison to a high-security psychiatric hospital has sparked outrage among victims' families. He's moved to Broadmoor, but the teenager is being accused of trying to manipulate the system. Four men have died after a car crashed into a lamppost in Merseyside. Police were called to reports a vehicle had come off the road in Highton early this morning. A former police inspector has been jailed for 10 years for sexual offences against young men in custody. 67-year-old Gerard Hutchins carried out unnecessary strip searches and abused 18 males in Hampshire between 1999 and 2007. And new heat alerts are in place across parts of England. Officials have issued yellow warnings saying high temperatures in southern and central areas this weekend are likely to impact health. That's the latest. I'm Fader Silver.
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11: Jürgen Klopp has been confirmed as Germany's new head coach on a four-year contract. The former Liverpool manager replaces Julian Nagelsmann, who resigned after the World Cup penalty shootout exit to Paraguay in the last 32. Meanwhile, it doesn't look as though Pep Guardiola is to become the next manager of the Italian men's national team. It's reported he's turned down the role for family reasons. Elliot Anderson says he can't wait to get started at Manchester City after completing his £160 million move from Nottingham Forest. The midfielder has told the Manchester City social media channels he's looking forward to wearing the shirt of one of his idols.
12: I think Kevin De Bruyne is someone who I've hugely looked up to over the past 7 or 8 years. I've always grown up through the academy at Newcastle. I've always wanted to play like him, and to be sat here and in the team that he was doing it for is so special.
11: And on the first full day of competition at the Commonwealth Games in Glasgow, Adam Ramsay-Petey shrugged off a bizarre delay to power through to the semi-finals of the men's 100 metres breaststroke event.
0: Wild Country. 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
4: Jon Bon Jovi ended his concert at Madison Square Garden after just 90 minutes, but he's promised fans he will try to reschedule. The musician was performing his eighth night of a nine-show residency at the New York City venue as part of Bon Jovi's Forever Tour when he had to stop the show. A spokesperson says he's been battling a sinus infection, which led to the show's early ending. Hollywood star Johnny Depp faces off with supernatural forces, such as the ghost of his past, present and future, in the new trailer for T. West's adaptation of A Christmas Carol. Ebenezer has been described as a dark fantasy version of Charles Dickens' classic. And Denise Welsh says she will never forget her son Matty Healy's wedding. The 1975 frontman married American model Gabriette on Saturday in Los Angeles. The Loose Women panelists shared photos from the wedding, which was attended by several celebrity guests, including Healy's close friend Charlie XCX.
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7: From the iMedia News Centre. Gardaí have arrested a woman in her 20s following a road stop on the N2 on Wednesday. At approximately 3 p.m, Angarda Síochána stopped a vehicle travelling on the N2 south of Carrickmacross. Following the vehicle stop, Gardaí requested the assistance of the Irish Defence Forces team. The EOD team completed an examination of the vehicle. Gardaí say the outcome is not being released for operational reasons. The road remained closed for several hours. Princess Anne has been in County Fermanagh on her 65th visit to Northern Ireland. On her latest visit, her third this year, the Princess Royal went to Brookhouse Health and Wellbeing Centre near Five Mile Town. The facility seeks to improve the physical and mental health of serving and retired members of the British Armed Forces, police, prison and emergency services, and their families and carers. Princess Anne was shown around a walled garden, which is used for therapy purposes, as well as growing flowers and vegetables. MI5 and the PSNI have been ordered to pay £20,000 in damages to a journalist after they allegedly obtained his phone records. Former BBC journalist Vincent Kearney took a case at the Investigatory Powers Tribunal in London. It's believed to be the first time that MI5 has been directed to pay compensation to a journalist. Kearney was the subject of a secret operation aimed at discovering his confidential sources while he worked at the BBC in Belfast. In a statement welcoming the judgment, Kearney said, "I'm delighted the court has penalised those responsible for breaking the law." The BBC, which brought the case alongside Kearney, said, "Findings are welcome, necessary and significant." Former DUP leader Geoffrey Donaldson has been stripped of his knighthood by the King. Donaldson, who was an MP from 1997 until 2024, was convicted in June of 18 counts of sex abuse, including one count of rape which he committed against two women when they were children. In the aftermath of his conviction, he asked to be removed from the Privy Council and his knighthood to be forfeited. On Thursday, a notice was published in the Gazette, one of the UK's official journals of record, stating that Charles III had directed the cancellation of Donaldson's knighthood. Donaldson was awarded the honour in the Queen's Birthday Honours List in 2016. And finally, permission has been granted for the construction of 5 new apartment blocks on Drogheda's Marsh Road. The large-scale residential development will include 172 apartments of various sizes and will also include provision for 3 retail units and a creche. That's the latest from the iMedia News Centre.
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8: Jurgen Klopp has been confirmed as Germany's new head coach on a 4-year contract. The former Liverpool manager replaces Julian Nagelsmann, who resigned after the World Cup penalty shootout exit to Paraguay in the last 32. Meanwhile, it doesn't look as though Pep Guardiola is to become the next manager of the Italian men's national team. It's reported he's turned down the role for family reasons. Elliot Anderson says he can't wait to get started at Manchester City after completing his £160 million move from Nottingham Forest. The midfielder has told the Manchester City's social media channels he's looking forward to wearing the shirt of one of his idols.
9: I think Kevin De Bruyne is someone who I've hugely looked up to over the past 7 or 8 years. I've always grown up through the academy at Newcastle. I've always wanted to play like him, and to be sat here and in the team that he was doing it for is so special.
8: And on the first full day of competition at the Commonwealth Games in Glasgow, Adam Ramsay-Petey shrugged off a bizarre delay to power through to the semi-finals of the men's 100 metres breaststroke event.
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9: From the iMedia News Centre. Gardaí have arrested a woman in her 20s following a road stop on the N2 on Wednesday. At approximately 3 p.m, Angada Síochána stopped a vehicle travelling on the N2 south of Carrickmacross. Following the vehicle stop, Gardaí requested the assistance of the Irish Defence Forces team. The EOD team completed an examination of the vehicle. Gardaí say the outcome is not being released for operational reasons. The road remained closed for several hours. Princess Anne has been in County Fermanagh on her 65th visit to Northern Ireland. On her latest visit, her third this year, the Princess Royal went to Brookhouse Health and Wellbeing Centre near Five Mile Town. The facility seeks to improve the physical and mental health of serving and retired members of the British Armed Forces, police, prison and emergency services, and their families and carers. Princess Anne was shown around a walled garden, which is used for therapy purposes, as well as growing flowers and vegetables. MI5 and the PSNI have been ordered to pay £20,000 in damages to a journalist after they allegedly obtained his phone records. Former BBC journalist Vincent Kearney took a case at the Investigatory Powers Tribunal in London. It's believed to be the first time that MI5 has been directed to pay compensation to a journalist. Kearney was the subject of a secret operation aimed at discovering his confidential sources while he worked at the BBC in Belfast. In a statement welcoming the judgment, Kearney said, "I'm delighted the court has penalised those responsible for breaking the law." The BBC, which brought the case alongside Kearney, said, "Findings are welcome, necessary and significant." Former DUP leader Geoffrey Donaldson has been stripped of his knighthood by the King. Donaldson, who was an MP from 1997 until 2024, was convicted in June of 18 counts of sex abuse, including one count of rape which he committed against two women when they were children. In the aftermath of his conviction, he asked to be removed from the Privy Council and his knighthood to be forfeited. On Thursday, a notice was published in the Gazette, one of the UK's official journals of record, stating that Charles III had directed the cancellation of Donaldson's knighthood. Donaldson was awarded the honour in the Queen's Birthday Honours List in 2016. And finally, permission has been granted for the construction of 5 new apartment blocks on Drogheda's Marsh Road. The large-scale residential development will include 172 apartments of various sizes and will also include provision for 3 retail units and a creche. That's the latest from the iMedia News Centre.
10: I know these roads. I've been on them for years.
11: I'm a better driver than most.
10: Nothing will ever happen to me.
11: I'm not the problem.
10: It's the drivers.
11: It's the pedestrians.
10: I'm always careful when I cross.
11: I keep my eyes peeled.
10: I'll get across here if I'm quick.
11: I can get through these lights.
12: Pedestrians will continue to be killed on our roads if we ignore the need to look out for each other while walking or driving. Roadwise up.
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2: Stock prices in London closed lower on Thursday as the price of oil surged due to the escalating tension in the Middle East. The FTSE 100 index closed down 77 points at 10,639. Brent crude topped $100 a barrel on Thursday for the first time since May. Pub owners and chief executives have welcomed Andy Burnham's cut to business rates, but now hope he will go further by reducing VAT. The 20% cut's expected to save a typical pub £1,100 a year. The chief execs of major pub groups Green King, Admiral Taverns and Punch Pubs have all praised the approach. Google's been fined £759 million by the EU for breaching its laws. The European Commission has found the tech giant has been giving more prominence to its own services, such as shopping, hotels and sports scores in search results, instead of steering customers to potentially cheaper options. And Mitchells and Butlers have revealed a slump in food sales due to the recent hot weather. The heat wave has dented demand for steak dinners and carvery lunches.
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0: Broadcasting from the tippy top of the Flower Mound, deep in the heart of Northern Ireland, this is Wild Country, part of the iMedia Broadcasting Group. Keeping it country, Wild Country, national news.
1: From the Sky News Centre at 6, Andy Burnham says it's the best day of his life as he opened his new Number 10 North office. The Prime Minister plans to work from the Manchester base one day a week in his mission to push power out of Westminster. He says it's also key to achieving good growth across the UK. Wales's First Minister, Rhun Ap Iorwerth, gives his take.
2: Having it in and of itself doesn't make a difference to the people of Wales. What will make a difference is whether the positive signals that Andy Burnham is trying to send out from that, and no doubt the actions that he wants to put in place, translates into similar attitudes towards working positively with Welsh Government.
1: A woman has been charged after Irish police found a bomb in a car. The device was intercepted in County Monaghan on Wednesday in an intelligence-led operation targeting dissident Republicans. Five officers have been injured after a police boat crashed into Westminster Bridge in central London. A number of those on board ended up in the River Thames. A father's been jailed for at least 18 years for murdering his baby son. Tony Bartlett shook four-week-old Atticus at the family home in Chard in Somerset after a night out drinking. Bristol Crown Court heard the attack lasted just seconds in July 2022, but his son suffered catastrophic brain injuries. Avon and Somerset police went to ask Bartlett exactly what happened.
3: All of a sudden, he just seemed lifeless.
4: Okay.
3: Yeah. I couldn't tell that it was a difference. All of a sudden, it just seemed more lifeless. And then he made this weird, breathless sound. Yeah.
1: A lawyer says families of the Southport victims are devastated their killer's been transferred to Broadmoor Psychiatric Hospital. They've accused Axel Rudakobana of trying to manipulate the system. And British boxer Tyson Fury's beaten Poland's Marius Wack with a round 7 stoppage in Thailand. The former heavyweight champion's done what he needed to clear the way for a showdown with Anthony Joshua later this year. That's the latest. I'm Faye De Silva.
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12: Jürgen Klopp has been confirmed as Germany's new head coach on a 4-year contract. The former Liverpool manager replaces Julian Nagelsmann, who resigned after the World Cup penalty shootout exit to Paraguay in the last 32. Meanwhile, it doesn't look as though Pep Guardiola is to become the next manager of the Italian men's national team. It's reported he's turned down the role for family reasons. Elliot Anderson says he can't wait to get started at Manchester City after completing his £160 million move from Nottingham Forest. The midfielder has told the Manchester City's social media channels he's looking forward to wearing the shirt of one of his idols.
13: I think Kevin De Bruyne is someone who I've hugely looked up to over the past 7 or 8 years. I've always grown up through the
6: academy at Newcastle, I've always wanted to play like him, and to be sat here and in the team that he was doing it for is so special.
12: And on the first full-day competition at the Commonwealth Games in Glasgow, Adam Ranzi-Petey shrugged off a bizarre delay to power through to the semi-finals of the men's 100 metres breaststroke event.
13: Wild Country Sport.
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1: weather. A mixture of sunshine and clouds throughout the afternoon and early evening. Temperatures up to around 19 with lows of 12.
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6: From the iMedia News Centre. Gardaí have arrested a woman in her 20s following a road stop on the N2 on Wednesday. At approximately 3 p.m, and Garda Síochána stopped a vehicle travelling on the N2 south of Carrickmacross. Following the vehicle stop, Gardaí requested the assistance of the Irish Defence Forces team. The EOD team completed an examination of the vehicle. Gardaí say the outcome is not being released for operational reasons. The road remained closed for several hours. Princess Anne has been in County Fermanagh on her 65th visit to Northern Ireland. On her latest visit, her third this year, the Princess Royal went to Brookhouse Health and Wellbeing Centre near Five Mile Town. The facility seeks to improve the physical and mental health of serving and retired members of the British Armed Forces, police, prison and emergency services, and their families and carers. Princess Anne was shown around a walled garden, which is used for therapy purposes, as well as growing flowers and vegetables. MI5 and the PSNI have been ordered to pay £20,000 in damages to a journalist after they allegedly obtained his phone records. Former BBC journalist Vincent Kearney took a case at the Investigatory Powers Tribunal in London. It's believed to be the first time that MI5 has been directed to pay compensation to a journalist. Kearney was the subject of a secret operation aimed at discovering his confidential sources while he worked at the BBC in Belfast. In a statement welcoming the judgment, Kearney said, "I'm delighted the court has penalised those responsible for breaking the law." The BBC, which brought the case alongside Kearney, said, "Findings are welcome, necessary and significant." Former DUP leader Geoffrey Donaldson has been stripped of his knighthood by the King. Donaldson, who was an MP from 1997 until 2024, was convicted in June of 18 counts of sex abuse, including one count of rape which he committed against two women when they were children. In the aftermath of his conviction, he asked to be removed from the Privy Council and his knighthood to be forfeited. On Thursday, a notice was published in the Gazette, one of the UK's official journals of record, stating that Charles III had directed the cancellation of Donaldson's knighthood. Donaldson was awarded the honour in the Queen's Birthday Honours List in 2016. And finally, permission has been granted for the construction of 5 new apartment blocks on Drogheda's Marsh Road. The large-scale residential development will include 172 apartments of various sizes and will also include provision for 3 retail units and a creche. That's the latest from the iMedia News Centre.
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0: get ready. Because the Leitrim 30-Year Anniversary Festival 2026 is coming to the Leitrim Fontenoy's GAA grounds from Friday the 31st of July through Sunday the 2nd of August. It's three massive nights of country music and crack. See the Tumbling Paddies on Friday night.
1: I guess I'm a dreamer.
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4: Jon Bon Jovi ended his concert at Madison Square Garden after just 90 minutes, but he's promised fans he will try to reschedule. The musician was performing his eighth night of a 9-show residency at the New York City venue as part of Bon Jovi's Forever Tour when he had to stop the show. A spokesperson says he's been battling a sinus infection, which led to the show's early ending. Hollywood star Johnny Depp faces off with supernatural forces, such as the ghost of his past, present and future, in the new trailer for T. West's adaptation of A Christmas Carol. Ebenezer has been described as a dark fantasy version of Charles Dickens' classic. And Denise Welsh says she will never forget her son Matty Healy's wedding. The 1975 frontman married American model Gabriette on Saturday in Los Angeles. The Loose Women panelist shared photos from the wedding, which was attended by several celebrity guests, including Healy's close friend Charlie XCX.
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1: From the Sky News Centre at 7, Andy Burnham's opened his new number 10 North office.
2: Thank you, everybody. I cannot tell you what a proud moment this is. I think this might be the best day of my life. I'm not joking, I know you think I am, but I'm not. Things are just completely coming full circle here for me.
1: The former Greater Manchester Mayor turned Prime Minister has set up a base in the city where he intends to work at least once a week. It's part of his plans to push power out of Westminster into every postcode across the UK, putting decision making into the hands of people at a local level. Police in Ireland have charged a woman after intercepting what they call an extremely significant bomb. A vehicle heading to the border was stopped in County Monaghan as part of an intelligence-led operation targeting dissident Republicans. London's Westminster Bridge has been sealed off after a boat carrying armed police officers crashed into it. Five were injured after a number of those on board the RIB ended up in the water. Southport killer Axel Rudakabana is being accused of manipulating the system after being transferred from prison to Broadmoor Psychiatric Hospital. The teenager was jailed for at least 52 years after stabbing three schoolgirls to death at a Taylor Swift-themed dance class nearly 2 years ago. Lawyer Chris Walker, who represents the bereaved families, says they're devastated.
3: The families are still not able to grieve properly. They have a very public inquiry. He's in the news once again. At this time of the year, they should be thinking about the wonderful daughters who we've now lost. And yet, the sideshow is him, and it's re-traumatizing, bringing everything back.
1: Tens of thousands of people across France and Spain have fled their homes because of wildfires. Tourist hotspots are under threat near Bordeaux, while Spanish authorities have declared a national emergency. And yellow heat health alerts have come into force for parts of England. The warning covers southern and central areas until Sunday. That's the latest. I'm Faye De Silva.
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7: Jurgen Klopp has been confirmed as Germany's new head coach on a four-year contract. The former Liverpool manager replaces Julian Nagelsmann, who resigned after the World Cup penalty shootout exit to Paraguay in the last 32. Meanwhile, it doesn't look as though Pep Guardiola is to become the next manager of the Italian men's national team. It's reported he's turned down the role for family reasons. Elliot Anderson says he can't wait to get started at Manchester City after completing his £160 million move from Nottingham Forest. The midfielder has told the Manchester City's social media channels he's looking forward to wearing the shirt of one of his idols.
8: I think Kevin De Bruyne is someone who I've hugely looked up to over the past 7 or 8 years. I've always, growing up through the academy at Newcastle, I've always wanted to play like him, and to be sat here on in the team that he was doing it for is so special.
7: And on the first full day of competition at the Commonwealth Games in Glasgow, Adam Ramsay-Petey shrugged off a bizarre delay to power through to the semi-finals of the men's 100 metres breaststroke event.
0: Wild Country. 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

0: Get ready, because the Leitrim 30-Year Anniversary Festival 2026 is coming to the Leitrim Fontenoy's GAA grounds from Friday the 31st of July through Sunday the 2nd of August. It's three massive nights of country music and crack. 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
1: I guess I'm a dreamer.
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6: Jon Bon Jovi ended his concert at Madison Square Garden after just 90 minutes, but he's promised fans he will try to reschedule. The musician was performing his eighth night of a 9-show residency at the New York City venue as part of Bon Jovi's Forever Tour when he had to stop the show. A spokesperson says he's been battling a sinus infection, which led to the show's early ending. Hollywood star Johnny Depp faces off with supernatural forces, such as the ghost of his past, present and future, in the new trailer for T. West's adaptation of A Christmas Carol. Ebenezer has been described as a dark fantasy version of Charles Dickens' classic. And Denise Welsh says she will never forget her son Matty Healy's wedding. The 1975 frontman married American model Gabriette on Saturday in Los Angeles. The Loose Women panelists shared photos from the wedding, which was attended by several celebrity guests, including Healy's close friend Charlie XCX.
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5: Jon Bon Jovi ended his concert at Madison Square Garden after just 90 minutes, but he's promised fans he will try to reschedule. The musician was performing his eighth night of a nine-show residency at the New York City venue as part of Bon Jovi's Forever Tour when he had to stop the show. A spokesperson says he's been battling a sinus infection, which led to the show's early ending. Hollywood star Johnny Depp faces off with supernatural forces, such as the ghost of his past, present and future, in the new trailer for T. West's adaptation of A Christmas Carol. Ebenezer has been described as a dark fantasy version of Charles Dickens' classic. And Denise Welsh says she will never forget her son Matty Healy's wedding. The 1975 frontman married American model Gabriette on Saturday in Los Angeles. The Loose Women panelists shared photos from the wedding, which was attended by several celebrity guests, including Healy's close friend Charlie XCX.
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1: From the Sky News Centre at 9, Andy Burnham says it's the best day of his life as he opened his new number 10 North office. The Prime Minister plans to work from the Manchester base one day a week in his mission to push power out of Westminster. He says it's also key to achieving good growth across the UK. Wales's First Minister, Rhianap Yorworth, gives his take.
2: Having it in and of itself doesn't make a difference to the people of Wales. What will make a difference is whether the positive signals that Andy Burnham is trying to send out from that, and no doubt the actions that he wants to put in place, translates into similar attitudes towards working positively with Welsh Government.
1: A law student's been charged and since released on bail after Irish police intercepted a car bomb. The device was already constructed when it was seized in County Monaghan on Wednesday in an intelligence-led operation. A father who shook his four-week-old baby to death has been jailed for at least 18 years for his murder. Tony Bartlett from Chard in Somerset had drunk 8 pints on a night out before inflicting catastrophic brain injuries on baby Atticus. Four men in their 20s have died after a car crashed into a lamppost in Merseyside. Police were called to reports a vehicle had come off the road in Highton early this morning. About 90,000 people have now fled wildfires raging in France and Spain. Boats have even been used to help evacuations on the French Atlantic coast, where flames are threatening homes and campsites. Spanish authorities have declared a national emergency after two fires merged near Madrid. Fishmonger Joaquin Espinosa is among those told to leave his village.
3: All around the town was smoke and fire. I was scared. Everything was just fire and smoke. People were nervous. The elderly were walking one after the other. It makes you feel bad.
1: And yellow heat health alerts are in force for parts of England. They cover southern and central England until Sunday, where temperatures in the mid-20s are forecast and could even top 30 degrees. That's the latest. I'm Faye De Silva.
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0: 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Because the Leitrim 30-Year Anniversary Festival 2026 is coming to the Leitrim Fontenoy's GAA grounds from Friday the 31st of July through Sunday the 2nd of August. 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
1: I guess I'm a dreamer.
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4: Wild Country Entertainment News in a minute.
5: Jon Bon Jovi ended his concert at Madison Square Garden after just 90 minutes, but he's promised fans he will try to reschedule. The musician was performing his eighth night of a nine-show residency at the New York City venue as part of Bon Jovi's Forever Tour when he had to stop the show. A spokesperson says he's been battling a sinus infection, which led to the show's early ending. Hollywood star Johnny Depp faces off with supernatural forces, such as the ghost of his past, present and future, in the new trailer for T. West's adaptation of A Christmas Carol. Ebenezer has been described as a dark fantasy version of Charles Dickens' classic. And Denise Welsh says she will never forget her son Matty Healy's wedding. The 1975 frontman married American model Gabriette on Saturday in Los Angeles. The Loose Woman panellist shared photos from the wedding, which was attended by several celebrity guests, including Healy's close friend Charlie XCX.
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0: 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Wild Country, W-I-L-D. 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
1: From the Sky News Centre at 10, Andy Burnham's opened his new number 10 North office.
2: Thank you, everybody. I cannot tell you what a proud moment this is. I think this might be the best day of my life. I'm not joking, I know you think I am, but I'm not. Things are just completely coming full circle here for me.
1: The former Greater Manchester Mayor turned Prime Minister has set up a base in the city where he intends to work at least once a week. It's part of his plans to push power out of Westminster into every postcode across the UK, putting decision making into the hands of people at a local level. A law student's been released on bail after police in Ireland intercepted a bomb on the border. Isabella Perry Sullivan's appeared in court charged with possession of explosives. Irish authorities say the extremely significant device was recovered during an intelligence-led operation in County Monaghan. DUP leader Gavin Robinson's thanked police.
3: It was a successful operation, but it just goes to show that there are still those within our community who are committed to wreaking havoc in Northern Ireland, who don't understand what peace in Northern Ireland means, who don't want to see communities working together.
1: A major incident's been declared as 100 firefighters try to tackle a huge blaze in Essex and explosions ripped through an industrial unit near Chelmsford. A police boat full of armed officers has crashed into central London's Westminster Bridge. Four are in hospital. England have failed to retain their Commonwealth men's team gymnastics title after being beaten by an impressive Canada. Swimmer Duncan Scott showed why he's Scotland's most decorated athlete at the Games, picking up another gold in the 200-metre individual medley. Adam Ramsey-Peaty qualified fastest for the 100 metres breaststroke final tomorrow. And a £3,000 reward's being offered for information after a monkey was abandoned on a London bus. The female common marmoset was discovered on a number 302 in Kensal Rise. That's the latest. I'm Faye De Silva.
0: 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Wild Country.
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0: 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Because the Leitrim 30-Year Anniversary Festival 2026 is coming to the Leitrim Fontenoy's GAA grounds from Friday the 31st of July through Sunday the 2nd of August. It's three massive nights of country music and crack. 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
1: I guess I'm a dreamer.
0: Saturday night, it's Derek Ryan. 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
4: Jon Bon Jovi ended his concert at Madison Square Garden after just 90 minutes, but he's promised fans he will try to reschedule. The musician was performing his eighth night of a 9-show residency at the New York City venue as part of Bon Jovi's Forever Tour when he had to stop the show. A spokesperson says he's been battling a sinus infection, which led to the show's early ending. Hollywood star Johnny Depp faces off with supernatural forces, such as the ghost of his past, present and future, in the new trailer for T. West's adaptation of A Christmas Carol. Ebenezer has been described as a dark fantasy version of Charles Dickens' classic. And Denise Welsh says she will never forget her son Matty Healy's wedding. The 1975 frontman married American model Gabriette on Saturday in Los Angeles. The Loose Women panelists shared photos from the wedding, which was attended by several celebrity guests, including Healy's close friend Charlie XCX.
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1: From the Sky News Centre at 11, Andy Burnham's marked the end of his first week as Prime Minister with the new Number 10 North office. He's opened the facility in Manchester, calling it the best day of his life, as he plans to push power out of Westminster. A major incident's been declared in Essex as more than 50 firefighters tackle a huge blaze near Chelmsford. Emergency services were called to an industrial unit on South End Road just before 5pm. There are no reported injuries, but local residents are being urged to keep windows and doors closed, with the situation described as hazardous. Dave Bond is from Essex Fire Rescue.
2: The incident has been declared a major incident by the fire service due to the size of the fire that we're dealing with. There is still significant smoke, and we're advising people to stay away from the area while we deal with it. We do believe that we've got the fire surrounded now, but we ask for the public's patience while we bring the incident to a closure.
1: A law student's been charged and since released on bail after Irish police intercepted a car bomb. The device was already constructed when it was seized in County Monaghan on Wednesday in an intelligence-led operation. A police boat full of armed officers has crashed into central London's Westminster Bridge. The Met says five of those injured were responding to reports of a person in the water near Battersea earlier this afternoon. Four of them remain in hospital with serious injuries. Jim Bagley from Gloucester, Massachusetts in the US, was nearby when it unfolded.
3: We didn't see it happen, but we heard the explosion. And then the next thing we saw was three people in the water coming down the river. And then the other cruise boats stopped in their way because they were trying to dock. So they tried to save and get out to those boats.
1: And swimmer Duncan Scott has claimed Scotland's first gold medal at the Commonwealth Games in Glasgow. He's taken the 200-metre individual medley title, the 14th medal of his career. And yellow heat health alerts have come into force for parts of England. The warning covers southern and central areas until Sunday. That's the latest. I'm Stevie Shillinglaw.
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0: 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Because the Leitrim 30-Year Anniversary Festival 2026 is coming to the Leitrim Fontenoy's GAA grounds from Friday the 31st of July through Sunday the 2nd of August. It's three massive nights of country music and crack. 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
5: Jon Bon Jovi ended his concert at Madison Square Garden after just 90 minutes, but he's promised fans he will try to reschedule. The musician was performing his eighth night of a nine-show residency at the New York City venue as part of Bon Jovi's Forever Tour when he had to stop the show. A spokesperson says he's been battling a sinus infection, which led to the show's early ending. Hollywood star Johnny Depp faces off with supernatural forces, such as the ghost of his past, present and future, in the new trailer for T. West's adaptation of A Christmas Carol. Ebenezer has been described as a dark fantasy version of Charles Dickens' classic. And Denise Welsh says she will never forget her son Matty Healy's wedding. The 1975 frontman married American model Gabriette on Saturday in Los Angeles. The Loose Women panelists shared photos from the wedding, which was attended by several celebrity guests, including Healy's close friend Charlie XCX.
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1: From the Sky News Centre at midnight. Andy Burnham's marked the end of his first week as Prime Minister with a new number 10 North office in Manchester.
2: Thank you, everybody. I cannot tell you what a proud moment this is. I think this might be the best day of my life. I'm not joking, I know you think I am, but I'm not. Things are just completely coming full circle here for me.
1: The former Greater Manchester Mayor has set up a base in the city where he intends to work at least once a week. It's part of his plans to push power out of Westminster into every postcode, putting decision-making into the hands of people at a local level. A major incident's been declared as around 50 firefighters tried to tackle a huge blaze in Essex, and explosions ripped through an industrial unit near Chelmsford. A law student's been charged and since released on bail after Irish police intercepted a car bomb. The device was already constructed when it was seized in County Monaghan on Wednesday in an intelligence-led operation. A police boat full of armed officers has crashed into central London's Westminster Bridge. Some on board ended up in the River Thames yesterday afternoon. Four are in hospital with serious but not life-threatening injuries. To sport, and swimmer Duncan Scott's added yet another goal to his Commonwealth tally, cementing his title as Scotland's most successful athlete in the history of the Games. He retained his 200-metre individual medley crown last night and picked up his country's first gold in Glasgow. First Minister John Swinney says he's made the nation proud, and Scott says it was a special atmosphere.
3: And this pool's been so special to me anyway. You know, first time I qualified for an Olympic Games this year, first European title, obviously Commies 2014 here. It's really cool. Legacy and things like that.
1: He beat Team GB teammate Tom Dean, who finished in third for England. And a £3,000 reward's being offered for information after a monkey was abandoned on a London bus. The female common marmoset was discovered on the 302 in Kensal Rise. That's the latest. I'm Stevie Shillinglaw.
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0: Get ready, because the Leitrim 30-Year Anniversary Festival 2026 is coming to the Leitrim Fontenoy's GAA grounds from Friday the 31st of July through Sunday the 2nd of August. It's three massive nights of country music and crack. 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
1: I guess I'm a dreamer.
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